Bruce Springsteen kicking off our time together. It's a Tuesday that feels like a Monday, doesn't it? I can't help it. I've been saying Monday all day. Madison June hanging out with you, ready to rock your radio with some Queen.

0: Today is May 26th. Happy Paper Airplane Day. The one day where folding notebook paper into a flying machine suddenly counts as engineering. It's tough. Let's be honest, mine never really fly, right? My 13-year-old son, he's pretty good, but he has a book, so I think he just follows directions. And secretly, every adult still tests one out once in a while. So today, launch one across the office, challenge your coworkers, and see who still has the magic touch.
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0: If you can believe it, the NBA playoffs still happening. A lot of people are still invested. The Spurs taking on Oklahoma City. Game 5, you can watch it on NBC. I was obsessed with watching Taylor Swift and Travis Kelce at that last Cleveland playoff game. How do they fit in those seats? The courtside seats at that Cavs game, they were basically on the floor. Definitely not made for people over 6'2".
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Bad moon rising on a Tuesday that feels like a Monday, doesn't it? Madison June and you hanging out, listening to great music. Hopefully you got something done over the weekend. Maybe you did a little yard work, cleaned out the garage. I hope you got something good to eat. That's what I really meant to say. Fired up the burgers on the grill. I know I did. Here's Madonna.

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Everyone at Memories 107.9 is a trained singer, so we understand pitch, melody, and reading music. Oh, sorry. Seems there was a typo. It was supposed to say, nobody at Memories 107.9 is a trained singer.

0: Such great music. You can always count on us here. Well, he has done it. Yes, he has. I'm talking about Eugene Augie Winters. Remember I told you the 69-year-old getting ready to run his 890th marathon? He did it. He did it over the weekend in 3 hours and 46 seconds. He started running marathons at age 55. So he's run almost 900 marathons in less than 15 years. What am I doing with my life?
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0: Coming back from a nice long weekend. Forget America the Beautiful. What about America, land of the curse word? If you think American speech has taken a turn for the worse, well, you're probably right. Recent data says more Americans are swearing in daily conversation than ever before. 60% admit to using profanity around friends and coworkers.
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1: News this hour from Town Hall. I'm John Scott. The push for peace is continuing in Iran.
2: At the United Nations, Chinese Foreign Minister Wang Yi told reporters, despite the uncertainty between Washington and Tehran, after a series of U.S. strikes, every step forward in the negotiations brings more hope to peace. He says, we hope that the parties concerned can stay committed to pursuing a ceasefire and continue to meet each other halfway so that peace can return to the Middle East as early as possible. Secretary of State Marco Rubio says they are close to a deal, but it must include reopening the Strait of Hormuz. Rubio says an agreement could be days away. Ed Donahue, Washington.
1: The polls have closed in Texas. Incumbent Senator John Cornyn facing Attorney General Ken Paxton. Paxton had received the endorsement from President Trump. About 16,000 residents in Southern California are still under evacuation orders. That's due to a possible chemical tank explosion.
3: The risk of a catastrophic blast is off the table after officials say a crack in that tank is allowing gas to escape and the temperature to come down. Orange County Fire Authority's Nick Garten.
4: Air quality is still good in the area. We continuously monitor the air quality and we're continuing to work to mitigate any remaining.
3: He says the temperature is holding around 92 degrees, down from a high of 100, which was as high as the gauge would go.
4: The main thing we're looking for is to make sure it's stabilizing.
3: That 7,000-gallon tank contains methyl methacrylate, a chemical used to make plastics. I'm Julie Walker.
1: Authorities confirming that one person did die, nine others were unaccounted for after a chemical tank imploded at a pulp and paper mill in Washington State. It happened at Nippon Dynaway Packaging Company in Longview, Washington. Nine others were injured. More on these stories from townhall.com.
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6: Here is your weather forecast from the ABK Flooring Weather Center. Showers and thunderstorms likely, mostly cloudy with a low around 65. For Wednesday, chance of showers, possibly a thunderstorm, cloudy, then gradually becoming mostly sunny with a high near 80. Tomorrow night, 30% chance of showers and thunderstorms, increasing clouds with a low 63. And for Thursday, partly sunny with a high near 83.
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9: Do you want me to turn it up?

Elton John on a Tuesday. All of the best music. You can count on us. We're playing it right here each and every single weekday. Waking you up before you go. Here's Wham.

0: She hit the scene in 1975 when she officially joined Fleetwood Mac. She has been rocking your radio ever since. The beautiful, the talented Stevie Nicks celebrating a birthday today, 78 years old. If you are celebrating a birthday, you're in good company. Happy birthday to you both.
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5: Here is your weather forecast from the ABK Flooring Weather Center. Showers and thunderstorms likely, mostly cloudy with a low around 65. For Wednesday, chance of showers, possibly a thunderstorm, cloudy, then gradually becoming mostly sunny with a high near 80. Tomorrow night, 30% chance of showers and thunderstorms, increasing clouds with a low 63. And for Thursday, partly sunny with a high near 83.
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0: big weekend at the box office. The Mandalorian and Grogu, the very first Star Wars film in 7 years. Man, people were excited about this. Brought in $102 million. Maybe it was because the kids were off school. I don't know. Obsession coming in at number two with $28.2 million, followed by Michael.
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Rosanna, Toto, we're taking it right into Tainted Love by request on a Tuesday.

0: Nobody else is playing that, just us. Hi, it's Madison. The American Music Awards happening over the weekend. Queen Latifah hosted the award show. Wonder what she's been up to lately. I did not see that coming. But the big news, Billy Idol was the Lifetime Achievement honoree. How incredible and very well deserved.
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8: Here is your weather forecast from the ABK Flooring Weather Center. Showers and thunderstorms likely, mostly cloudy with a low around 65. For Wednesday, chance of showers, possibly a thunderstorm. Cloudy, then gradually becoming mostly sunny with a high near 80. Tomorrow night, 30% chance of showers and thunderstorms, increasing clouds with a low 63. And for Thursday, partly sunny with a high near 83.
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0: Let's play a quick game of what's going viral this week. A young woman marrying her high school sweetheart going viral. 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Her explanation? I gave him a reality check of what married life would be like. I do not like this. No. My name is Madison. 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Don't do that. Save the rollers for after the honeymoon.
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0: Taking it to an ordinary world. Simon LeBond, Duran Duran for Dan and the crew working tonight. Got Detroit's own Romantics coming up and Ambrosia with The Biggest Part of Me, a classic coming up.
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1: Here is your weather forecast from the EBK Flooring Weather Center. Chance of showers and thunderstorms, cloudy, then gradually becoming mostly sunny today with an afternoon high near 80. A 30% chance of showers and thunderstorms this evening, increasing clouds with a low around 63. And for Thursday, partly sunny with a high near 83.
2: 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Like a breakfast burrito, may not be good for you, but it's exactly what you need to get the day going.

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So we're going to be all over Washington and Daviess County. 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

0: December 1963. Oh, what a night, bumping it up back to 1975 for that great song. The great Jersey Boys, Frankie Valli and the Four Seasons. Scott Madonna and the Steve Miller Band all the way.
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1: Here is your weather forecast from the EBK Flooring Weather Center. Chance of showers and thunderstorms. Cloudy, then gradually becoming mostly sunny today with an afternoon high near 80. A 30% chance of showers and thunderstorms this evening. Increasing clouds with a low around 63. And for Thursday, partly sunny with a high near 83.
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0: Tickets in hand, hopping on board that jet airliner. Late 70s big song for the Steve Miller Band. More great classic hits coming up. Wham! Careless Whisper and Steppenwolf next.
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0: From the film Top Gun, taking it back to 1986, heading to the Danger Zone with Kenny Loggins. And ironically, many movie theaters nationwide are re-releasing that classic and showing it on the big screen over the next couple of weeks. Scott Prince on the way and the great Glenn Frey in minutes.
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13: Here is your weather forecast from the EBK Flooring Weather Center. Chance of showers and thunderstorms, cloudy, then gradually becoming mostly sunny today with an afternoon high near 80. A 30% chance of showers and thunderstorms this evening, increasing clouds with a low around 63. And for Thursday, partly sunny with a high near 83.
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0: The heat is on. The gentleman hailing from Royal Oak, Michigan, former Eagles bandmate, the late Glenn Frey, with more great classic hits on the way this hour. I'm Mike Scott. Got ABBA and Survivor 2 in minutes.
1: 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And you're welcome.

0: Taking it back to the 80s with that great classic. I remember buying that very song when it first came out on a 45 at an actual record store. Yeah, true story. I know, I just dated myself. Survivor, Eye of the Tiger, Mike Scott, having some fun with you in the nighttime, doing a little musical reminiscing, if you will. Got Sting and the Police coming up. And Mad About You, Belinda Carlisle. Stay close, they're on the way.
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everyone at Memories 107.9 is a trained singer. So we understand pitch, melody, and reading music. Oh, sorry. Seems there was a typo. It was supposed to say, nobody at Memories 107.9 is a trained singer.

0: One of several hits for that great band, Boy George and Culture Club. Do You Really Want to Hurt Me? Got more great classic hits like that on the way from the late 60s, 70s, 80s, 90s, and of course early 2000s. We'll bump it back a bit to the 80s. Big song, one of several first big hits for Phil Collins, Mike Rutherford, and Genesis, and we'll hear it together coming up next.
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14: Here is your weather forecast from the ABK Flooring Weather Center. Chance of showers and thunderstorms. Cloudy, then gradually becoming mostly sunny today with an afternoon high near 80. A 30% chance of showers and thunderstorms this evening. Increasing clouds with a low around 63. And for Thursday, partly sunny with a high near 83.
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0: What an amazing song. A classic, taking it old school with the late, great Otis Redding, just sitting on the dock of the bay. How are you, friends? It's Mike Scott. Got the coffee going in the nighttime and more of your favorite classic hits. Something you want to hear, you can do it to Jenny. Did she hit me up here in the studio? You can drop me a line on socials. You feel free to text me, tweet me, Instagram me. And probably the quickest way, as always, is to send me a quick Facebook instant message like she did. I'll try to get your song played as quickly as possible. Cutting Crew on the way, and the great Lou Gramm at Foreigner with Jukebox Hero coming up next.
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0: hello to Chris and the crew working tonight, checking in for that. A great one. Great suggestion. Haven't heard that in a while. A little Def Leppard in the nighttime and Love Bites. Music this hour to go. Got The Cure on the way and Bobby Brown.
1: 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We don't want to be on it. We just want to be millionaires. All of us at Memories 107.9.

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Take It to the Limit one more time. Great lyrics and a classic from the mid-70s. Don Henley, Glenn Frey, Joe Walsh, Here Come the Eagles.

0: Three words and a huge hit from the late 70s from the one and only Gloria Gaynor, and I Will Survive. I'm Mike Scott. Thank you for making us part of your nighttime. More of the greatest classic hits of all time. One of three big hits for the band The Human League leads the way, and we'll check in with some closing time with Semisonic coming up next.
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5: From Shea Broadcasting Sports and the Rhodes Automotive Sports Desk, I'm Brian Emmons. First swing of the day going to go to tennis, where the Jasper Regional had to move indoors because of weather, and we thought it would be a good one, and it turned out to be. But the South Knox Spartans, in a very close match, beat Barrie 4-1. And now on to softball, where sectional action continued at most sites, although some did get rained out. Let's start in North Davies, 1A sectional 62. In game number one, it was the Lagodi Lions all over the Vincennes Rivet Patriots, 11-1, that one in five innings. Savannah Green had three hits, and Jocelyn Sims had two hits with a home run for the Lions. Here's Lions head coach Josh Franklin as he talked with Big Al Williams and Coach Wags after the game.
6: Jay Sims has been looking for that home run the whole season with that swing.
7: First pitch.
6: Yeah, and she finally got it. So that was good. It was a blessing and a curse, because then I think the next two at-bats she hunted the same thing.
7: Yeah.
6: And that's what we've got to avoid, is getting under that ball. We want to barrel it, but we don't want to get up underneath it, because those pop-outs are just free outs we can't give. Had a couple stale innings there, the second, third, and fourth, and then came back alive in the fifth. So Savannah, you know, Jake had to come in relief for Savannah. They start hitting her, a little off-speed difference. So, yeah, I'm impressed. I'm proud of them. That's two wins in a row in postseason for us, so we're looking forward to the championship tomorrow night.
5: And in game number two at Cougar Valley, it was Barrie 9, North Davies 3. Vikings score 6 in the first inning, never looked back. The Vikings had 12 hits on the night. They got two doubles out of Hallie Knepp and a long ball from Addison Jones. Olivia DeHare led the Cougar offense with two hits. Cougars end their season at 20 wins and 9 losses. Championship game will be on the General tonight. First pitch, 6 p.m. Mike DeCourcy and myself will be on the call. 2A sectional 47 in Sullivan. It was the host Arrows 9, West Vigo 8. Linton topped South Knox 12-4. 3A sectional 31 at Southridge got rained out, so we'll try to do it again tonight. Same times, Vincennes Lincoln versus Jasper at 6. And then on Memories 107.9 with Cannon and Bro, it'll be Gibson Southern taking on your Washington Hatchets. At the girls track regional, the Lady Hatchets placed in two events. In sixth place, in the 4x A relay, it was Allie Decker, Adara Rainey, Jenison Gomez, and Isla Owens. And in the pole vault, sixth place, Leah Owens, who cleared 9'6". One baseball game to report from last night. North Knox topped North Central 9-7. In Major League Baseball, the Reds beat the Mets, well, by the same score they did on Monday night. Reds win it 7-2. You heard that one. As always, on the General, Brewers over the Cardinals 6-0. Cubs lose their 10th straight. They lose to the Pirates 12-1. That topsy-turvy NL Central looks like this now. Brewers have a 3.5-game lead over the Cardinals, 4-game lead over the Reds, and 4.5 over the Pirates and Cubs. NBA playoffs last night, the Oklahoma City Thunder take a 3-2 game lead in that best-of-seven series over the Spurs. Thunder win at 127-114. Some sports news, Celtics coach Joe Mazzulla was named the NBA Coach of the Year. Bob Horner, the College Baseball Hall of Famer who starred for the Atlanta Braves, died at age 68. And I watched him on the Superstation one afternoon, hit four home runs in one game. And in the NFL, Derwin James' new three-year, $75.6 million deal with the Chargers makes him the NFL's highest-paid safety. Elton John said, "Don't go breaking my heart." And that's exactly what you'll do if you're not a good sport today. This is Brino from the Rhodes Automotive Sports Desk.
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12: Good morning, everyone. Here's your latest forecast from the ABK Flooring Weather Center. Some scattered showers, a couple thunderstorms today, high around 82. For tonight, the rain will taper off pretty quick, dropping to 62. And then for tomorrow, partly sunny skies, a nice day, a daytime high tomorrow, back in the low 80s. And that's your latest forecast. I'm WTWO meteorologist Jesse Walker.
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3: Good morning, everyone. Here's your latest forecast from the ABK Flooring Weather Center. Some scattered showers, a couple thunderstorms today, high around 82. For tonight, the rain will taper off pretty quick, dropping to 62. And then for tomorrow, partly sunny skies, a nice day, a daytime high tomorrow, back in the low 80s. And that's your latest forecast. I'm WTWO meteorologist Jesse Walker.
4: 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It's okay if you do too.

0: Every rose has its thorn. The legendary Bret Michaels and Poison, one of a string of hits of that great band. On the station bringing you that and more, my friends, the greatest classic hits of all time. We've got it for you online, on air, of course, on any Alexa-enabled device. And more music yet to go this hour. We'll take it back a bit to the 80s, one of the first big hits for Belinda Carlisle and Company. Go-Go's and Our Lips Sealed and George Michael with Father Figure. They're on the Ray next, right here on your home for the greatest hits of all time.
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8: Good morning, everyone. Here's your latest forecast from the ABK Flooring Weather Center. Some scattered showers, a couple thunderstorms today, high around 82. For tonight, the rain will taper off pretty quick, dropping to 62. And then for tomorrow, partly sunny skies, a nice day, a daytime high tomorrow, back in the low 80s. And that's your latest forecast. I'm WTWO meteorologist Jesse Walker.
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1: Breaking news this hour from Town Hall. I'm Rich Thomason. An endorsement as good as gold. Republican candidates with President Trump's seal of approval continue racking up primary wins. In the U.S. Senate primary in Texas, Trump endorsed Ken Paxton, soundly defeating veteran Senator John Cornyn.
2: When everyone in Washington told him to abandon me and abandon the people of Texas, he didn't listen. Instead, he gave his complete and total endorsement. President Trump is the leader of our party, and his endorsement in this is the most powerful force in politics.
1: Cornyn says he'll back Paxton.
3: I've always supported the Republican ticket, and I intend to do so again in this general election. I've said throughout this race that I trust the voters of Texas, and they've made their decision, and I must respect it.
1: Paxton will face Democrat James Tallarico in November. Following his latest physical, President Trump says everything checked out perfectly. A six-month medical and dental checkup. One person dead, several injured, nine others missing. After a chemical tank melted down at a paper mill in Longview, Washington, that tank holding a volatile witch's brew of chemicals.
4: Battalion Chief Portage identified this as white liquor. It is a chemical mixture of sodium hydroxide, sodium sulfide, and disodium carbonate that is used in the paper making process.
1: Fire Chief Scott Goldstein. All evacuation orders have now been lifted for the final 16,000 residents who live near a damaged chemical tank in Garden Grove, Southern California. On Wall Street this morning, stock futures pointing to a higher open. The Dow futures are up 235 points. NASDAQ futures 128 points higher. More on these stories, townhall.com.
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11: 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I'm Cannon Shake in the First Merchants Newsroom. A quick note that 1125 East between 950 South and Portersville Road is closed due to high water. And the Knox County Sheriff's Office is continuing to warn truck drivers to follow the official detour around the State Road 67 closure near Bruceville after additional semis were found traveling on restricted county roads. Officials say another truck was recently stopped after driving past road closed and no truck signs on Old Bruceville Road. Authorities say the driver will receive a citation, and deputies warned all semis using Old Bruceville Road or nearby side roads to avoid the detour will be cited. In another incident, officials say a truck attempting to bypass the detour became stuck, forcing the temporary closure of Thompson Road at Old Bruceville Road until the vehicle could be removed. And meanwhile, in Knox County, motorists are being advised of upcoming lane restrictions beginning June 1st on US 41 between the Wabash Avenue overpass and State Road 241 near Decker, along with US 50 from US 41 in Vincennes to east of Frichton as repaving projects begin in the area. And authorities in Pike County arrested 36-year-old Brandon Roderick following an investigation into allegations of an inappropriate relationship with a 14-year-old girl. According to investigators, deputies received a tip and later spoke with the juvenile, who told authorities that she and Roderick knew each other through church and communicated using the Play-Doh phone app. Investigators say the victim reported the two had hugged and kissed and discussed sexual topics. Authorities executed a search warrant Sunday at Roderick's home. Investigators say Roderick initially denied inappropriate contact, but later admitted during questioning that conversations with the victim had become sexual and acknowledged kissing and hugging her multiple times at church. Roderick was arrested and booked in the Pike County Jail on child solicitation charges. He is presumed innocent unless and until proven guilty in court. The Washington City Council held their regular meeting last night. And an Indiana State police trooper that was recently shot in a traffic stop has been released from the hospital and is recovering. We'll talk about both of these stories and more right after this.
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0: The Washington City Council had their regular meeting last night. The only business discussed was the proposed amendments to two separate items in the city code. The first amendment would update the city's golf cart ordinance to include dealer tags, which could be used for testing or delivery of golf carts within the city. Each dealer tag would cost $100 and would be good for 1 year. Mayor Rhodes said the ordinance is needed since the city is now home to three golf cart dealers or repair shops. The proposed amendment will be up for vote at the next council meeting. The second proposal was an amendment to the city's rental property inspection ordinance, extending the window for registration and scheduling inspections. That ordinance will also be up for final vote at the next meeting. At the end of the meeting, City Council President Alan Brown addressed the data center controversy by making an official motion to request the city attorney to look into regulations respecting any data center's usage of water, electricity, and sewage systems. The motion also included a 2-year moratorium on the consideration of data centers to allow for the study of what types of regulations are needed. According to the motion, any plans for a future data center would have to be presented to the City Plan Commission and would be subject to a public hearing. Brown's motion received a unanimous vote from the council, and following the council meeting, the Board of Public Works and Safety approved a request for an autistic child warning sign for the area around 801 Northwest 1st. An Indiana State Police trooper injured during a shooting following a traffic stop on Interstate 94 near Hammond has been released from the hospital and is now recovering at home. Police say the incident happened shortly after midnight when a trooper stopped a vehicle on eastbound I-94 near Indianapolis Boulevard. Authorities say the trooper called for emergency assistance after encountering two non-compliant occupants and reported holding them at gunpoint while waiting for backup. According to investigators, officers from the Hammond Police Department and the Lake County Sheriff's Department arrived on scene when the driver allegedly produced a handgun, leading to an exchange of gunfire with officers. The driver, identified by the Lake County coroner as 34-year-old Aaron Barnes of Gary, was pronounced dead at the scene. Officials say the trooper suffered a gunshot wound to the chest and was transported for treatment before undergoing successful surgery. Authorities say the trooper's canine partner was also in the vehicle but was not injured, and a 34-year-old female passenger was taken into custody and lodged at the Lake County Jail on a 48-hour probable cause hold while the investigation continues. The name of the injured trooper was not released. And a popular local restaurant has closed its doors in the Vincennes and Jasper areas. Customers of Fazoli's in Vincennes and Jasper arrived to find notes on the door at both locations stating that the restaurants had closed. The two locations were among several across the state that had shut down due to corporate restructuring. The Facebook page now lists each location as permanently closed. Since filing for bankruptcy, the restaurant chain has been closing locations across Indiana and other states. On the area arrest report, 34-year-old Briar Chestnut of Washington was arrested on a petition to revoke. Bond was set at $5,000 and bond was posted. And we have a few obituaries. Gary Tedrow of Ligoti passed away on May 24th at his residence. Funeral services will be at 1 p.m. on Thursday at the Queen Lee Chapel in Shoals. Visitation will be 12 noon until the service time at the funeral home. Gary Tedrow was 70 years old. Paul Miller of Montgomery passed away on Sunday at Ketchum Memorial Center. A funeral service will be on Friday at 10 a.m. at Providence Mennonite Church in Montgomery. Burial will follow in the church cemetery. Friends may visit tomorrow from 3 to 7 p.m. at Providence Mennonite Church. Paul Miller was 90 years old. And Mary Vickers of Ligoti passed away peacefully on Monday at Deaconess Gateway. Funeral services will be Saturday at 12 noon at Blake Funeral Home in Ligoti. Burial will follow in Walnut Hills Cemetery. Visitation for Mary Vickers will be Saturday at 10 a.m. and it will continue until the service time. Mary Vickers was 91 years old. And that's a look at news from the First Merchants Newsroom on WAMW.
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5: Good morning, everyone. Here's your latest forecast from the ABK Flooring Weather Center. We have a disturbance moving through the area today. That'll still bring some rain, maybe a couple thunderstorms. Most of that will move east of the area later today. And behind that, we're setting the stage for several days of some really nice weather. So for today, still some scattered showers. Can't rule out a couple thunderstorms. A high of 82. Those will taper off later. Then for tonight, skies become partly cloudy. Drops down to about 62. For tomorrow, Thursday, we're looking at partly sunny skies. A nice day with a high of 80. We're looking at partly sunny around 80 on Friday, and it looks like the nice weather will last right through the weekend. And that's your latest forecast. I'm WTWO meteorologist Jesse Walker.
0: Thank you, Jesse. It is 16 minutes past the hour in the First Merchants Newsroom. 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It is 67 degrees outside right now. I'm Cannon Shake with my father, Dwayne Shake, and you're listening to the Wednesday Morning Shakeout.
6: Let's go! Hump day! Wednesday. Hi, son.
0: Hey.
6: 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They got a little bit of something for everyone. 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And see what they can do for you. Become a club member right in the heart of downtown Washington. Words of wisdom today. Don't waste energy trying to win arguments with people committed to misunderstanding you.
0: Say that again.
6: Don't waste energy trying to win arguments with people committed to misunderstanding you. Boom. Mic drop.
0: Okay.
6: Don't waste energy trying to win arguments with people committed misunderstanding you. Your healthy advice today, use chopsticks to hold tacos upright while you're filling them. Now that is something I never thought about.
0: I know you just keep chopsticks on standby, so that'll be a good hack.
6: Use the chopsticks, they'll hold the tacos upright. You know, because if you're trying to hold it with your fingers, they get in the way.
0: I've never really had that issue, but...
6: Use the chopsticks.
0: Okay.
6: And it'll hold your tacos upright while you're filling them.
0: I usually go with the soft tacos anyway.
6: Today is National Grape Day. Grape Day today.
0: A versatile fruit. You can make wine.
6: How about
0: some jelly? Jam.
6: I love a good grape. I love grape flavored anything, really.
0: I never knew that.
6: I really do.
0: I don't know if I believe that.
6: A Florida beach day turned into a real-life crime drama after a viral video showed a man dragging a giant tarp-wrapped package out of the ocean at Fort Lauderdale Beach. Social media immediately went full Netflix mode, with people guessing the mystery bundle contained millions in cash or square grouper drug packages after brick-shaped bundles were seen inside. The clip racked up nearly a million TikTok views, with commentators joking about finders keepers and wondering why the guy actually called police instead of disappearing into the sunset, like a low-budget cartel movie. According to Fort Lauderdale police, the package was believed to contain narcotics, not treasure. Authorities said the suspicious bundle washed ashore around 11 a.m. and no arrests have been made, so the internet thought instant millionaire. Police thought evidence locker. Big difference. It's funny how the internet blows stuff up.
0: Well, I mean, that's, you don't see someone bringing in packages of narcotics from the ocean too often.
6: A Pennsylvania man ended up on crutches after suffering an injury while playing pickleball, then allegedly got revenge by slashing nets at multiple courts.
0: That's not nice.
6: Police in Pocono Township say 31-year-old Saif Kalim was caught on surveillance using crutches while cutting pickleball nets at two local parks. Authorities say he admitted the injury ruined his summer and pushed him to lash out at the sport that hurt him.
0: You gotta be really mad to show up on crutches, you know, cutting nets with one leg.
6: Your Honor, the paddle made me do it. Pickleball players already are intense. Now they're forming revenge plots. Somewhere, a referee in khaki shorts whispered, "This has gone too far."
0: Khaki shorts referee. What is proper attire for pickleball anyway?
6: I don't know on the referees for the pickleball. I don't know. And this is bizarre real estate end times, I guess we would call it. In San Francisco, this is going viral because the parcel of land is underwater. The asking price was $250 for a 5,000 square foot piece of fully submerged land. But it wound up selling for close to $800. The lot sets near Candlestick State Park and the Hunters Point Shipyard. The listing described the underwater plot as, quote, "a unique opportunity for creative ownership with possibilities like recreation and strategic land banking." Now that is a marketing genius.
0: Put some fish in there. Make it a pond, you know, have your own pond.
6: And there's more where that came from. Several other underwater lots near Hunters Point are expected to hit the auction soon. One longtime local explained the weird history behind these parcels. Apparently, decades ago, the city planned to fill in parts of the bay and sell the land. The filling eventually stopped, but the property lines stayed. So you can buy your own piece of underwater land for the low, low price of $250. It's 5,000 square feet.
0: Not a bad price. I mean, is there any dry spots? You can maybe set up like your deer blind on it.
6: You drain that sucker and build your house.
0: I still think I think fishing is probably the only fun thing you could do with it.
6: Would you buy it? I mean, you could say you own. I mean, it's real estate.
0: Might be the only real estate I ever own.
6: I knew that was coming.
0: At that price point.
6: I knew that was coming.
0: Dang economy.
6: You ready to shake things up?
0: Sure.
6: All right, here we go. Tonight, Cannon's going to try again. You got rained out last night.
0: Yep.
6: Southridge 3A sectional. Washington plays Gibson Southern. 8 o'clock first pitch here on Memories 107.9. It's the softball sectional championship on the General. Barive and Ligoti. Clash of the Titans. And Ligoti baseball opens tonight against Vincent's Reveille on the Razor. We got a busy night coming up.

0: loose. That's Kenny Loggins on Memories 107.9. Bryno has a recap of the sports action from last night coming up next.
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5: From Shake Broadcasting Sports and the Rhodes Automotive Sports Desk, I'm Ryan Emmons. First swing of the day going to go to tennis, where the Jasper Regional had to move indoors because of weather, and we thought it would be a good one, and it turned out to be. But the South Knox Spartans, in a very close match, beat Bar Reef 4-1. And now on to softball, where sectional action continued at most sites, although some did get rained out. Let's start in North Davies, 1A sectional 62. In game number one, it was the Lagodi Lions all over the Vincennes Rivet Patriots, 11-1, that one in five innings. Savannah Green had three hits, and Jocelyn Sims had two hits with a home run for the Lions. Here's Lions head coach Josh Franklin as he talked with Big Al Williams and Coach Wags after the game.
6: Jay Sims has been looking for that home run the whole season with that swing.
7: First pitch.
6: Yeah, and she finally got it. So that was good. It was a blessing and a curse, because then I think the next two at-bats she hunted the same thing.
7: Yeah.
6: And that's what we've got to avoid, is getting under that ball. We want to barrel it, but we don't want to get up underneath it, because those pop-outs are just free outs we can't give. Had a couple stale innings there, the second, third, and fourth, and then came back alive in the fifth. So Savannah, you know, Jake had to come in relief for Savannah. They started hitting her, a little off speed difference. So yeah, I'm impressed. I'm proud of them. That's two wins in a row in postseason for us. So we're looking forward to the championship tomorrow night.
5: And in game number two at Cougar Valley, it was Bar Reef 9, North Davies 3. Vikings score 6 in the first inning, never looked back. The Vikings had 12 hits on the night. They got two doubles out of Hallie Knepp and a long ball from Addison Jones. Olivia DeHare led the Cougar offense with two hits. Cougars end their season at 20 wins and 9 losses. Championship game will be on the General tonight. First pitch, 6 p.m. Mike DeCourcy and myself will be on the call. 2A sectional 47 in Sullivan. It was the host Arrows 9, West Vigo 8. Linton top South Knox 12-4. 3A sectional 31 at South Ridge got rained out, so we'll try to do it again tonight. Same times, Vincennes Lincoln versus Jasper at 6. And then on Memories 107.9 with Cannon and Bro, it'll be Gibson Southern taking on your Washington Hatchets. At the girls track regional, the Lady Hatchets placed in two events. In sixth place in the 4x A relay, it was Allie Decker, Adara Rainey, Jenison Gomez, and Isla Owens. And in the pole vault, sixth place, Leah Owens, who cleared 9'6". One baseball game to report from last night. North Knox topped North Central 9-7. In Major League Baseball, the Reds beat the Mets, well, by the same score they did on Monday night. Reds win it 7-2. You heard that one. As always, on the General, Brewers over the Cardinals 6-0. Cubs lose their 10th straight. They lose to the Pirates 12-1. That topsy-turvy NL Central looks like this now. Brewers have a 3.5-game lead over the Cardinals, 4-game lead over the Reds, and 4.5 over the Pirates and Cubs. NBA playoffs last night, the Oklahoma City Thunder take a 3-2 game lead in that best-of-7 series over the Spurs. Thunder win at 127-114. Some sports news. Celtics coach Joe Mazzulla was named the NBA Coach of the Year. Bob Horner, the College Baseball Hall of Famer who starred for the Atlanta Braves, died at age 68. And I watched him on the Superstation one afternoon, hit 4 home runs in one game. And in the NFL, Derwin James' new 3-year, $75.6 million deal with the Chargers makes him the NFL's highest paid safety. Elton John said, "Don't go breaking my heart." And that's exactly what you'll do if you're not a good sport today. This is Bryno from the Rhodes Automotive Sports Desk.
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12: Good morning, everyone. Here's your latest forecast from the ABK Flooring Weather Center. Some scattered showers, a couple thunderstorms today, high around 82. For tonight, the rain will taper off pretty quick, dropping to 62. And then for tomorrow, partly sunny skies, a nice day, a daytime high tomorrow, back in the low 80s. And that's your latest forecast. I'm WTWO meteorologist Jesse Walker.
0: The drive around town is up next. We're rolling through this Wednesday. I'm Dwayne Shake. Cannon's working hard in the newsroom today. We're the Shake Boys on the morning shake-up with the safety dance. Here's Men Without Hats.

0: 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Go to the White River Valley Antique Association Facebook page for more details. 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West Boggs Park will host their Kids Fishing Derby and Car Show at West Boggs on Saturday, June 6th, beginning at 10 a.m. Bring the kiddos out for a fun day and check out some classic rides at the Kids Fishing Derby and Car Show Saturday, June 6th at West Boggs Park. The Shiloh Vendor Fest is coming June 5th and 6th at the Shiloh Place on the Oden-Kennelberg Road. 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The Chandelier Barn Market returns on June 5th and 6th for two big days out at the 4-H grounds at the new 4-H Center at Eastside Park in Washington. Lots to see and unique one-of-a-kind vendors from all over the Midwest. There will be a shuttle bus driving from the grounds to downtown Washington to shop on Main Street. Lots of food and entertainment as well. It's the Chandelier Barn Markets June 5th and June 6th at the 4-H grounds at Eastside Park in Washington. The Downtown Washington Farmers Market kicks off on Saturday, June 6th at the Commons on Main Street in downtown Washington from 9 a.m. to 1 p.m. The market is full with a wide variety of vendors offering all kinds of homemade wares, produce, and one-of-a-kind items. 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Make it a night to remember this Saturday night at Purple Joe's in the Washington Plaza. It's the first annual adult prom. Come out in a tux and gown or as you are. Rent a limo or drive up in your old high school truck. Make memories that last a lifetime this Saturday at Purple Joe's. Grand March at 7 p.m. and there will be a king and queen crowning. TJ Fry will be your DJ for the night. It truly will be a night to remember. It's an adult prom this Saturday night at Purple Joe's. Couples are $10, singles $5. Work on that promposal now and relive your high school memories this Saturday night at Purple Joe's in the Washington Plaza on West National Highway during the adult prom. It's time now to highlight the day in history. Let's see. What happened on this day? May 27th. What do you got, son?
1: It was on this day 90 years ago, back in 1936, that Queen Mary made its maiden voyage. It was retired in 1967 and permanently docked in Long Beach, California, where it is still open as a tourist attraction. Allegedly, it has become haunted. The Queen Mary maiden voyage on this day.
0: Ooh.
1: 89 years ago, 1937, the Golden Gate Bridge opened in California, creating a link between San Francisco and Marin County, and... ooh. Moving on. 85 years ago, in 1941, the British sunk the Bismarck, taking down almost 2,100 Germans in World War II. 69 years ago, 1957, That'll Be the Day by Buddy Holly was released. And that was his only number one hit. He passed away less than 2 years later in a plane crash. 49 years ago, 1977, Smokey and the Bandit was released, starring Burt Reynolds as the Bandit and Jackie Gleason as Sheriff Buford T. Justice.
2: Buford.
1: 1987, 39 years ago, the sound system at a U2 concert in Rome was so loud, neighbors thought an earthquake had hit, and they flooded the emergency lines with panicked calls. Never would have thought a U2 concert was rocking that hard.
2: They rock.
1: Do they really? What's their, like, hardest rock song that you can think of?
2: They do. They have some hard rock songs.
1: Can you even name three U2 songs?
2: I'm not a huge U2 fan, but I
1: have yet to meet.
2: Where the Streets Have No Name.
1: Yeah, I've yet
2: to
1: meet.
2: Sunday, Bloody Sunday. The Joshua Tree album is pretty good.
1: I'm just saying, I've never...
2: Oh, Rattle and Hum?
1: I've never met a U2 fan. That's all I'm saying.
2: They're fan. There's a lot of U2 fans out there.
1: Okay. 1994, 32 years ago, The Flintstones was released. Starring Rosie O'Donnell as Betty Rubble and Halle Berry as Fred's secretary. The Flintstones.
2: Good casting.
1: 32 years ago, 1994... After a 5-year run, the final episode of the Arsenio Hall Show aired on Fox. 1995, 31 years ago, it was on this day that Christopher Reeve was paralyzed when he was thrown from his horse in Virginia, and he lived with that until he passed away in 2004. 2011, 15 years ago, we lost Taxi star Jeff Conaway, passed away from pneumonia at the age of 60. Four years ago, we'll end it here in 2022, we got Top Gun Maverick released on this day.
2: Good movie.
1: Mm-hmm.
2: Very good movie.
1: And that's just a few things that happened years ago on May 27th.
2: Thank you very much, son. We have Fact or Fiction next. 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It's time for pickleball. 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From singles to doubles, mixed leagues, men and women, and kids of all ages are invited to get your team together and spend the weekend. Prizes will be awarded to the top teams in each division. Sign up today by visiting the Davies Community Hospital Facebook page or website for all the details. Food trucks will be on hand and spectators are welcome to come out and join in the fun. The DCH Pickleball Tournament is set for June 26th through the 28th at the Longfellow Park Courts in Washington.
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9: Good morning, everyone. Here's your latest forecast from the ABK Flooring Weather Center. Some scattered showers, a couple thunderstorms today, high around 82. For tonight, the rain will taper off pretty quick, dropping to 62. And then for tomorrow, partly sunny skies, a nice day, a daytime high tomorrow, back in the low 80s. And that's your latest forecast. I'm WTWO meteorologist Jesse Walker.
2: Thank you very much, Jesse. 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
2: 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Fact or Fiction, son, the most common street name in America is First Street. 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Fact or Fiction?
1: I could see that. I could see that. I'll go Fact. I can't think of anything else that would be more popular.
2: You're wrong. You're flat out, bold face wrong.
1: Dang it.
2: The most common street name in America is Second Street.
1: Nice.
2: It is Second Street. You'll find more Second Streets across America than any other street. Now you know.
1: Why not First Street? Don't you have to have one street before the other?
2: Not necessarily. Not necessarily.
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2: Happy news brought to you by the Ketchum Memorial Center, located on East Ray Street in Odin, serving northern Daviess County and all the surrounding communities. Excellent care and a top-notch staff. It's the Ketchum Memorial Center in Odin. According to a new trend, a wave of parenting influencers is swearing by a new bedtime ritual they claim locks kids into sleep like a spell. The trick is a tiny dab of peppermint oil on the corner of a child's pillow, just enough for them to catch the scent as they drift off. According to the creators behind this trend, peppermint has a grounding frequency that helps restless kids stay put inside instead of wandering the halls at 2 a.m. One influencer with 500,000 followers says peppermint anchors the spirit to the body, preventing those random nighttime wake-ups where kids appear in the doorway whispering, "Mom, Mom, I had a dream about a giant sandwich." She claims the scent creates a sleep boundary, keeping kids in their beds and out of the hallway. Parents in the comments are treating this like the second coming of melatonin. Influencers recommend putting the peppermint on the top corner of the pillow for kids who toss and turn. Peppermint on the pillow will stop kids' nighttime wandering. I think that's happy news.
1: That's, yeah. Peppermint, huh?
2: Peppermint is the secret.
1: It's the key.
2: Now you know.
1: Three, no, 30,000 volunteers in China are traveling to a rural country to help combat desertification by planting 1 million trees to protect farmland and water sources. Volunteers said the Sam storms, rugged terrain, relentless sun, and crammed volunteer dorms have been a challenge, but they're enjoying the camaraderie. 30,000 volunteers are planting 1 million trees.

0: money, staying out of debt, and giving to causes or people you care about. In short, money can buy happiness, but apparently not if you spend it on watches, sports cars, and other unnecessary things.
1: I could go for some more money. Whatever.
0: Thank you, Arthur Brooks, for breaking it down for us.
1: How much does Arthur Brooks make?
0: That's important information.
1: Yeah, it's so easy.
0: How many books has he sold? Yes.
1: So easy to sit up on that pedestal and say, money won't make you happy when you're raking it in.
0: Selling books about how money can buy happiness. Yes. That's a very good point.
1: I bet that book cost $24 too. An off-duty New York firefighter is a hero after rescuing a woman trapped in her submerged car during a recent flash flooding. The firefighter spotted the vehicle filling up with water, climbed on top, smashed through the sunroof using his bare hands and a metal cup, and he ended up freeing her. He pulled the woman to safety just as she was running out of air, and he was later honored by city officials and credited with saving the woman's life. Hero firefighter in New York, off-duty firefighter at that. That's good news.
0: Happy news is everywhere. Yeah. 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Happy Headlines brought to you by the Ketchum Memorial Center, located on East Ray Street in Odin. At 6:53, stay with us for the latest in agriculture news coming up next.
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4: Farmers and Congress eye additional fertilizer pricing transparency. I'm Erin Anderson with Agribusiness News on Brownfields. 100 years ago, our founders had a vision that transformed the future of agriculture, and we've been innovating ever since. See how it all started at pioneer.com/100. The CEO of domestic phosphate fertilizer producer Etafis says he's not sure how much more transparent the industry can be. David Delaney says daily fertilizer pricing information can be accessed through numerous sources.
5: To me, it already feels like it's extremely transparent. Most of these fertilizer companies are public companies, so their results are public.
4: During a recent Senate Ag Committee hearing, Kentucky farmer Eddie Melton says additional resources outside of the industry would be another tool for farmers trying to manage escalating input costs.
6: You know, we get a lot of our information from the retailer. There are things on the internet you can go look to, but actual fertilizer pricing, we have to go to the retailer right now.
4: Congress is considering the bipartisan Fertilizer Price Transparency Act, which would create a mandatory USDA price reporting program for fertilizer. An ag economist says corn yields that are below trend or expectations could create a summer price rally. Ben Brown with University of Missouri Extension tells Brownfield there are pockets of dryness in the western Corn Belt and the southeastern United States.
7: The heart of the Corn Belt right now is relatively well off compared to everybody else. Southeast, you know, there's quite a bit of corn in North Carolina and Georgia that need corn for feed.
4: Brown says there are some farmers making new crop sales, but it's not widespread. A Southeast Indiana farmer says the 2026 planting season remains at a standstill. Roger Wenning says consistent rainfall has kept him out of the field.
8: We got a bunch of beans in early in April. We haven't planted anything in May.
4: According to the latest USDA Crop Progress and Conditions report, Indiana corn and soybeans are both 67% planted and 42% emerged.

0: Winter Wheat is 56% headed and rated 73% good to excellent. He tells Brownfield, the crop is off to a solid start.
1: They're looking pretty decent. I think for the most part, we'll be good. I don't think we've got any replant. We're looking pretty good.
0: Wenning says he has about 350 acres left to plant. The USDA says 86% of U.S. corn has been planted as of Sunday, ahead of the five-year average of 83%. 60% of the crop has emerged, up from 39% the previous week. Soybeans are 79% planted, ahead of 68% on average, with 49% of the crop emerged. I'm Erin Anderson.
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6: Good morning, everyone. Here's your latest forecast from the ABK Flooring Weather Center. Some scattered showers, a couple thunderstorms today, high around 82. For tonight, the rain will taper off pretty quick, dropping to 62. And then for tomorrow, partly sunny skies, a nice day, a daytime high tomorrow, back in the low 80s. And that's your latest forecast. I'm WTWO meteorologist Jesse Walker.
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8: Breaking news this hour from Town Hall. I'm Rich Thomason. The Republican primary voters of Texas have spoken, and they like Ken Paxton. The candidate, endorsed by President Trump, has trounced longtime U.S. Senator John Cornyn in the GOP primary runoff. A victorious Paxton thanking the president for his backing, telling his supporters, President Trump is a leader of our party, and his endorsement is the most powerful force in politics. Cornyn, who tried to align himself more closely with Mr. Trump in the waning days of the campaign, says he will support the Republican ticket in November when Paxton faces off against Democrat James Tallarico. Every one of the Trump-endorsed candidates cruised to victory in Texas. The U.S. military remains vigilant in the Eastern Pacific and the Caribbean. The war on drug runners.
9: Unclassified video posted on social media by U.S. Southern Command shows a boat speeding through water and then exploding into flames. The U.S. military launched the strike Tuesday on the boat suspected of transporting drugs in the Eastern Pacific Ocean. One man was killed, two people survived. Since early September, the Trump administration has been blowing up alleged drug trafficking vessels in Latin American waters, and at least 194 people have been killed. The Pentagon said last week it will evaluate whether the U.S. military is following an established targeting framework when carrying out such attacks. Donna Water, Washington.
8: All evacuation orders have been lifted for the final 16,000 residents living near a damaged chemical tank in the Orange County community of Garden Grove, Southern California. One person is dead, several injured, nine others missing after a chemical tank imploded at a paper mill on the Columbia River in Longview, Washington. A tank holding a volatile mix of dangerous chemicals. Nothing new this morning on the Iran standoff. Strait of Hormuz still closed. Dow futures up 228 points. More on these stories at townhall.com.
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13: 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I'm Cannon Shake in the First Merchants Newsroom. Another reminder that 1125 East between 950 South and Portersville Road is closed due to high water. And Knox County officials are continuing to warn truck drivers to follow the official detour around the State Road 67 closure near Bruceville after additional semis were found traveling on restricted county roads. Officials say another truck was recently stopped after driving past road closed and no truck signs on Old Bruceville Road. Authorities say the driver will receive a citation, and deputies warned all semis using Old Bruceville Road or nearby side roads to avoid the detour will be cited. In another incident, officials say a truck attempting to bypass the detour became stuck, forcing the temporary closure of Thompson Road at Old Bruceville Road until the vehicle could be removed. Meanwhile, motorists in Knox County are being advised of upcoming lane restrictions beginning June 1st on US 41 between the Wabash Avenue overpass and State Road 241 near Decker, along with US 50 from US 41 in Vincennes to east of Frichton. This is part of repaving projects in the area. The Washington City Council had their regular meeting last night. The only business discussed was the proposed amendments to two separate items in the city code. The first amendment would update the city's golf cart ordinance to include dealer tags, which could be used for testing or delivery of golf carts within the city. Each dealer tag would cost about $100 and would be good for 1 year. Mayor Rhodes said the ordinance is needed since the city is now home to three golf cart dealers or repair shops. The proposed amendment will be up for vote at the next council meeting. The second proposal was an amendment to the city's rental property inspection ordinance, extending the window for registration and scheduling inspections. That ordinance will also be up for final vote at the next meeting. At the end of the meeting, City Council President Alan Brown addressed the data center controversy by making an official motion to request the city attorney to look into regulations respecting any data center's usage of water, electricity, and sewage systems. The motion also included a 2-year moratorium on the consideration of data centers to allow for the study of what types of regulations are needed. According to the motion, any plans for a future data center would have to be presented to the City Plan Commission and would be subject to a public hearing. Brown's motion received a unanimous vote from the council, and after the council meeting, the Board of Public Works and Safety approved a request for an autistic child warning sign for the area around 801 Northwest 1st. Authorities in Pike County arrested a 36-year-old man after allegations of an inappropriate relationship with a 14-year-old girl. Westgate Academy will be hosting its June 1st Tuesday event on June 2nd. And the Indiana State Police Cold Case Unit has identified a killer in the 1997 murder of 25-year-old Angela Sacco. We'll talk about all of these stories and more right after this.
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13: Westgate Academy will host its June 1st Tuesday event on June 2nd, focused on the Indiana Initiative for Drone Dominance, also known as I2D2. The event will take place from 4 to 6 p.m. Eastern at Westgate Academy, and it will highlight Indiana's growing role in drone technology, advanced manufacturing, and airspace security. Topics will include drone testing, beyond visual line of sight operations, workforce development, and collaboration between industry, defense, and academic partners. Representatives connected to NSA Crane, Camp Atterbury, and the Muscatatuck Urban Training Center will be a part of the discussion. Light refreshments and networking opportunities will be available for the attendees. Authorities in Pike County arrested 36-year-old Brandon Roderick following an investigation into allegations of an inappropriate relationship with a 14-year-old girl. According to investigators, deputies received a tip Saturday and later spoke with the juvenile, who told authorities that she and Roderick knew each other through church and communicated using the Play-Doh phone app. Investigators say the victim reported that the two had hugged and kissed and discussed sexual topics. Authorities executed a search warrant Sunday at Roderick's home. Investigators say Roderick initially denied inappropriate contact, but later admitted during questioning that conversations with the victim had become sexual and acknowledged kissing and hugging her multiple times at church. Roderick was arrested and booked into the Pike County Jail on child solicitation charges, and he is presumed innocent unless and until proven guilty in court. The Indiana State Police Cold Case Unit says it has identified the killer in the 1997 murder of Angela Sacco in Huntington County. Authorities say Sacco, who was 25 years old at the time of her death, was found stabbed to death near the Huntington County Reservoir in December of 1997. Investigators interviewed nearly 100 people during the original investigation, but were unable to make an arrest. Back in 2024, the newly formed ISP Cold Case Unit reopened the case using advances in DNA and forensic genealogy testing. Investigators say evidence collected at the scene led them to identify Stephen Schlater as the suspect. Officials say DNA testing later confirmed the match. Police say Schlater had been released from federal prison just months before the killing and died in 2021 in Huntington County. Prosecutors say he would have faced a murder charge if he were still alive. On the area arrest report, 34-year-old Briar Chestnut of Washington was arrested on a petition to revoke. Bond was set at $5,000 and bond was posted. And we have a few obituaries. Gary Tedrow of Ligoti passed away on May 24th at his residence. Funeral services will be at 1 p.m. Thursday at the Queenly Chapel in Shoals. Visitation will be 12 noon until the service time at the funeral home. Gary Tedrow was 70 years old. Paul Miller of Montgomery passed away peacefully on Sunday at Ketchum Memorial Center. A funeral service will be Friday at 10 a.m. at Providence Mennonite Church in Montgomery, with burial to follow in the church cemetery. Friends may visit tomorrow from 3 to 7 p.m. at Providence Mennonite Church. Paul Miller was 90 years old. And Mary Vickers of Ligoti passed away peacefully on Monday at Deaconess Gateway. Funeral services will be Saturday at 12 noon at Blake Funeral Home. Burial will follow in Walnut Hill Cemetery. Visitation will also be held Saturday at 10 a.m. until the time of service. Mary Vickers was 91 years old. And that's a look at news from the First Savings, or the First Merchants Newsroom on WAMW.
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6: Good morning, everyone. Here's your latest forecast from the ABK Flooring Weather Center. We have a disturbance moving through the area today. That'll still bring some rain, maybe a couple of thunderstorms. Most of that will move east of the area later today. And behind that, we're setting the stage for several days of some really nice weather. So for today, still some scattered showers. Can't rule out a couple of thunderstorms. A high of 82. Those will taper off later. Then for tonight, skies become partly cloudy. Drops down to about 62. For tomorrow, Thursday, we're looking at partly sunny skies, a nice day with a high of 80. We're looking at partly sunny around 80 on Friday, and it looks like the nice weather will last right through the weekend. And that's your latest forecast. I'm WTWO meteorologist Jesse Walker.
13: Thank you, Jesse. It is 15 minutes past the hour in the First Merchants Newsroom. News this hour was a service of Anna Lou Chapman, your RE/MAX real estate agent, the Washington Chrysler Center, Springs Valley Bank and Trust in Washington, and Summit Home Care in Washington. 68 degrees right now. I'm Camden Shake with my father, Dwayne Shake, and you're listening to the...
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13: Thank you.
16: Hump Day. Big games tonight. Washington playing Gibson Southern High School softball in the sectionals at Southridge. That's 8 o'clock here on Memories 107.9. Good luck to Coach Sandulo and her Lady Hatchets this evening. It's the 1A championship tonight at North Davies featuring Bar Reeve against Ligoti. Now that game is going to be on the General, 95.9 and 101.3. That is a 6 o'clock first pitch tonight. The winner moves on to regionals. So good luck to Bar Reeve and Ligoti in the championship of 1A at North Davies this evening. Again, that's on the General, 95.9 and 101.3. And on Razor Radio Sports, we start the baseball sectional tournament. Ligoti is hosting the 1A baseball sectional, and the Lions will open play against Vincennes Reveille tonight, 6 p.m. on Razor Radio Sports. So we got all the games covered. up and down the Shake broadcasting dial tonight. The morning shakeup is powered by the Washington American Legion. Tomorrow is drawing night, and your jackpot is $7,764. So grab a ticket tomorrow for the big drawing, 7 p.m. at the Washington American Legion. And yes, people have been asking, when does the treasure hunt fire back up? 1 week from this Saturday. Our first treasure hunt drawing is back on Saturday, June 6th. And the Knights of Columbus treasure hunt starting jackpot will be $10,000 for a $1 ticket. Not too shabby at all. That's next Saturday, June 6th. Here's your reminder to grab the toilet paper, bread, and dish soap. A national shopping habit study shows the top things we forget to buy when going to the grocery. Toilet paper, bread, and dish soap.
13: Those are like the main things.
16: Oh, nearly 62% of shoppers say they remember only after they've already gotten home. It
13: yeah,
16: seems like
13: that happens.
16: That's what you're going for, right? So don't forget the toilet paper, bread, and dish soap. Actually, go get those first today. Okay?
13: Should be the top of the list.
16: A new study confirms what every sane human already knows. Nothing ruins a good meal faster than someone chewing like a malfunctioning wood chipper. Researchers found that when people are forced to eat near a loud chewer, they rate their food as 30% less enjoyable, even if the meal itself didn't change at all.
13: Who wants to be eaten next to, you know, someone chomping?
16: Scientists say it's because your brain can't focus on flavor when it's too busy trying to survive the auditory assault happening next to you.
13: Auditory assaults.
16: The slurping, the smacking, the open mouth chomping, it all triggers a stress response that makes your taste buds basically shut down and file a noise complaint.
13: I'm overly conscious of the volume that I eat at. Maybe it's just me, but I mean, I can't be sitting too close to someone if I'm eating because I can hear it. You know, I hear it in my own head. I'm like, man.
16: It makes you self-conscious.
13: It seems, I'm like, is it really this loud? Like, can other people hear this?
16: It gets worse. Participants reported feeling more irritated, more distracted, and more likely to abandon their meal entirely when seated near someone chewing like a lawnmower going over gravel.
13: You just got all the metaphors today.
16: So if you're planning a nice dinner, choose your company wisely, because apparently the fastest way to ruin a perfectly good plate of pasta is sitting next to a human megaphone with a sandwich.
13: Just full of them.
16: Thank you. Thank you very much. I'll be here all week.
13: Bringing out the similes and the metaphors.
16: Well, you know what? Similes. I even think sitting next to a loud chomper will not ruin my experience at El Mazatlan.
13: Absolutely.
16: Remember what I said earlier. Use the chopsticks to hold your taco up while you fill that taco.
13: I can taste it now. I'm hungry.
16: El Mazatlan has great Tex-Mex cuisine 7 days a week. They open for lunch today at 11 a.m. Today's Brain Teaser winner will get a $10 gift certificate to El Mazatlan. We'll have your Brain Teaser, which is a good one.
13: Yeah, he's saying that because he picked it out.
16: It's coming up right after this.
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16: All right, it's Brain Teaser time.
13: This is Dwayne's Brain Teaser
16: brought
13: today.
16: Brought to you by El Mazatlan. This is a toughie. I admit it. It's a toughie. Now, I know my wife, Shelly, would get this one. So she's probably going to text us with the right answer. And that may be a clue for you.
13: I think this is easy.
16: Okay, give it a shot.
13: I travel high and low, scale to the heights, and then again travel back down. By reading the lines, I can be found. If you read between the lines, here you'll also find me around. Being familiar with the alphabet will help you to see that without me, a lot of the world would be without sound. What am I?
16: 254-9269 is the phone number if you want to take a guess.
13: Did you come up with this yourself?
16: 812-254-9269. I can't confirm or deny anything. Thompson Insurance studio line is 812-254-9269. Let's hear it one more time.
13: I travel high and low, scale to the heights, and then again travel back down. By reading the lines, I can be found. If you read between the lines, here you'll also find me around. Being familiar with the alphabet will help you to see that without me, a lot of the world would be without sound. What am I?
16: 812-254-9269. Good morning. What is your guess?
18: Musical chords?
13: Yep, musical notes. That's what we're looking for.
16: We will take it. You got it. Do you play an instrument?
18: No.
16: Well, you got it right anyway.
18: My wife does.
16: Well, there you have it. Good job. Who's this?
18: It's Eric Fisher.
16: All right, Eric, hang on. Eric Fisher's our winner. He got it. It's the musical note. When you hear it now, it'll make perfect sense.
13: Yeah, that easy. I travel high and low, scale to the heights, and then again travel back down. By reading the lines, I can be found. If you read between the lines, here you'll also find me around. Being familiar with the alphabet will help you to see that without me, a lot of the world would be without sound. What am I? Musical notes. Musical chords.
16: What is it? Every good boy does fine? E, G, B, D, F? Yeah.
13: I didn't hear a C. There's a C in there somewhere.
16: We'll play again tomorrow.

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0: She was the sister who went unnoticed.
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3: From Shape Broadcasting Sports and the Rhodes Automotive Sports Desk, I'm Ryan Emmons. First swing of the day going to go to tennis, where the Jasper Regional had to move indoors because of weather, and we thought it would be a good one, and it turned out to be. But the South Knox Spartans, in a very close match, beat Barreef 4-1. And now on to softball, where sectional action continued at most sites, although some did get rained out. Let's start in North Davies, 1A sectional 62. In game number one, it was the Lagodi Lions all over the Vincennes Rivet Patriots, 11-1, that one in five innings. Savannah Green had three hits, and Jocelyn Sims had two hits with a home run for the Lions. Here's Lions head coach Josh Franklin as he talked with Big Al Williams and Coach Wags after the game.
4: Jay Sims has been looking for that home run the whole season with that swing.
5: First pitch.
4: Yeah, and she finally got it. So that was good. It was a blessing and a curse, because then I think the next two at-bats she hunted the same thing.
5: Yeah.
4: And that's what we've got to avoid, is getting under that ball. We want to barrel it, but we don't want to get up underneath it, because those pop-outs are just free outs we can't give. Had a couple stale innings there, the second, third, and fourth, and then came back alive in the fifth. So Savannah, you know, Jake had to come in relief for Savannah. They started hitting her, a little off-speed difference. So, yeah, I'm impressed. I'm proud of them. That's two wins in a row in postseason for us, so we're looking forward to the championship tomorrow night.
3: And in game number two at Cougar Valley, it was Barreef 9, North Davies 3. Vikings score 6 in the first inning, never looked back. The Vikings had 12 hits on the night. They got two doubles out of Hallie Knepp and a long ball from Addison Jones. Olivia DeHare led the Cougar offense with two hits. Cougars end their season at 20 wins and 9 losses. Championship game will be on the General tonight. First pitch, 6 p.m. Mike DeCourcy and myself will be on the call. 2A sectional 47 in Sullivan. It was the host Arrows 9, West Vigo 8. Linton topped South Knox 12-4. 3A sectional 31 at South Ridge got rained out, so we'll try to do it again tonight. Same times, Vincennes Lincoln versus Jasper at 6. And then on Memories 107.9 with Cannon and Bro, it'll be Gibson Southern taking on your Washington Hatchets. At the girls track regional, the Lady Hatchets placed in two events. In sixth place in the 4x A relay, it was Allie Decker, Adara Rainey, Jenison Gomez, and Isla Owens. And in the pole vault, sixth place, Leah Owens, who cleared 9'6". One baseball game to report from last night. North Knox topped North Central 9-7. In Major League Baseball, the Reds beat the Mets, well, by the same score they did on Monday night. Reds win it 7-2. You heard that one. As always, on the General, Brewers over the Cardinals 6-0. Cubs lose their 10th straight. They lose to the Pirates 12-1. That topsy-turvy NL Central looks like this now. Brewers have a 3.5-game lead over the Cardinals, 4-game lead over the Reds, and 4.5 over the Pirates and Cubs. NBA playoffs last night, the Oklahoma City Thunder take a 3-2 game lead in that best-of-7 series over the Spurs. Thunder win at 127-114. Some sports news, Celtics coach Joe Mazzulla was named the NBA Coach of the Year. Bob Horner, the College Baseball Hall of Famer who starred for the Atlanta Braves, died at age 68. And I watched him on the Superstation one afternoon, hit 4 home runs in one game. And in the NFL, Derwin James, new 3-year, $75.6 million deal with the Chargers, makes him the NFL's highest-paid safety. Elton John said, "Don't go breaking my heart." And that's exactly what you'll do if you're not a good sport today. This is Brino from the Rhodes Automotive Sports Desk.
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8: Good morning, everyone. Here's your latest forecast from the ABK Flooring Weather Center. Some scattered showers, a couple thunderstorms today, high around 82. For tonight, the rain will taper off pretty quick, dropping to 62. And then for tomorrow, partly sunny skies, a nice day, a daytime high tomorrow, back in the low 80s. And that's your latest forecast. I'm WTWO meteorologist Jesse Walker.
7: 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Mark Brochin is with us this morning with Friends for Animals of Davies County. Hi, Mark.
9: Hey, Dwayne. How are you?
7: It's fundraiser time for the Friends for Animals. This is a good one. This is a lot of fun. Everybody who's anybody likes to play some golf, right?
9: Absolutely. My wife has said, oh, this is a guy's event. You can reach the guys because they all want to play golf.
7: Absolutely. But you know what? Women absolutely can play too. Everybody's invited to participate in this fun outing. Tell us all about the Friends for Animals golf outing.
9: Well, this is an every 2 year event, so this is our fourth event, and the namesake is Lana Spaulding and Lauren Gwynn. Lana was, of course, Alan Bublow's secretary for many, many, many years out at Edward Jones, and Lauren Gwynn, a lovely young lady who passed away several years ago, and both were actively involved, so we've kind of named the tournament after them. In fact, the Gwynn family that lives out in Scottsdale now, they're flying in this year for the event. So,
7: oh, very cool.
9: So that makes it really, really neat. But this is our fourth event. We raise funds for spay and neuter program, basically, for abused and neglected animals in Davies County.
7: And man, the need is there every day. It never ceases to amaze me, animal shelter. Although, doing a fantastic job. I talked to Beth, about a week or so ago, and the numbers are getting better out there, which is great to see.
9: Absolutely. And we've helped out with some adoption fees, and that's helped as well. And that's one of the things, again, Friends for Animals do. But the golf outing will be Saturday the 6th out at Country Oaks. We'll have registration at 7:30, tee off at 8:30. In the past, we played 9 holes, break and have lunch, and then play 9 more. This year, we're going to play 18 straight through and then have lunch afterwards. Nice pulled pork lunch with potato salad and chips and beans and all that good stuff that go along with it. And it's just a lot of fun. We have a nice field of golfers that are going to be playing this year, and the sponsors have been outstanding in their response in terms of hole sponsorship and donating food prizes. And we even got the Hoosier Lottery donated a prize to us this year. We're using those for closest to the pins. And so it's really grown over the now 6 years that we've had it. And this is our fourth event since 2020. So we're very, very pleased with how it's grown, and we would still take more teams if or another sponsor or two if anyone is interested at that point. And I'll just give you a phone number that you can call, and that's 812-617-1131. And we would be able to set you up that way as well.
7: Get on board. It's a fun outing. It's June 6th. It'll be here before you know it. It's the Friends for Animals golf outing at Country Oaks in Montgomery. Registration at 7:30. We'll tee off at 8:30. There'll be lunch after the 18 holes. Get your foursome together. What's the cost to play?
9: The cost, if you were just wanting to put a team in, is $300, and that includes your cart, your lunch, your prize money. Everything is included, and a little bit that Friends for Animals makes per player, which is not very much. But that includes everything. So it's $300 if you were a team. If you were a team with and you wanted to have a whole sponsorship sign, it's $390, which would have been $400. But you get a little bit of a break for including a sign. And then we have various levels. If you want two teams in or this or that, different pricing levels for all those kind of folks.
7: And if you're just an individual wants to be placed on a team, come on out because you'll find a team for them too.
9: We probably can do that. Yep.
7: And individual cost?
9: Would be, I have to do the math on that. There. $75.
7: So come on out. Again, June 6th. Get on board for the Friends for Animals golf outing at Country Oaks in Montgomery. It'll be a fun day on the links for a great cause. Friends for Animals doing so much good here in Daviess County. And definitely, please continue to help their mission. You can make flat donations to the Friends for Animals, whether
9: anytime.
7: It's food or cash or toys.
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9: It's a great day, and the weather forecast, I know you can't predict anything in Indiana 10 days out. Right now, says 84 and sunshine.
7: Looks good. I'll take it. Mark, have a great day, sir.
9: Thank you.
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7: 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TJ Fry will be your DJ for the night. 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
8: Good morning, everyone. Here's your latest forecast from the ABK Flooring Weather Center. Some scattered showers, a couple thunderstorms today, high around 82. For tonight, the rain will taper off pretty quick, dropping to 62. And then for tomorrow, partly sunny skies, a nice day, a daytime high tomorrow, back in the low 80s. And that's your latest forecast. I'm WTWO meteorologist Jesse Walker.
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0: Good morning. This is Pastor Josh Schwartzentruper from Providence Mennonite Church, bringing you your Message Minute. As we work our way through the armor of God, the next piece I want to discuss are the shoes of readiness and the shield of faith. Soldiers need to be able to move quickly and swiftly, so their footwear was important. Just as a soldier's ability to move quickly, we too must be ready to move quickly and be ready to share the gospel that has been gifted to us. We must not be slow to share the gospel, but as scripture says, we must be ready in season and out of season to share our faith. The shield was also an important part of the soldier's equipment. The shield was their greatest defense mechanism to block the weapons of the enemy. In the same way, we have been given a shield of faith to defend off the attacks of our enemy. As doubt, lies, and temptation come hurling at us, it is our faith that keeps us from being struck down by these attacks. Our faith in the victorious Christ keeps us safe from every attack the enemy has for us. Come check out our church service starting at 9:15 on Sunday mornings here at Providence.
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5: Good morning, everyone. Here's your latest forecast from the ABK Flooring Weather Center. Some scattered showers, a couple thunderstorms today, high around 82. For tonight, the rain will taper off pretty quick, dropping to 62. And then for tomorrow, partly sunny skies, a nice day, a daytime high tomorrow, back in the low 80s. And that's your latest forecast. I'm WTWO meteorologist Jesse Walker.
6: Ten minutes in front of 8 o'clock. We've got birthdays and anniversaries coming up in just a little bit. Lince Lock and Safe joke of the day on the way. 70 degrees right now.

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0: 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And here we go. John went to a psychiatrist and said, "Doctor, I've got trouble. Every time I get into bed, I think there's somebody under it. I get under the bed, I think there's somebody on top of it. Back and forth I go. You got to help me, I'm going crazy." Well, the doctor says, "Just put yourself in my hands for 2 years, John. Come to me 3 times a week and I'll cure your fears." John says, "Well, how much do you charge?" He said, "Well, it'll be $100 per visit." John says, "Well, let me sleep on it." 6 months later, the doctor happens to meet John on the street and says, "Hey, why didn't you ever come see me again so I could help?" John said, "For $100 a visit? A bartender cured me for $10. The doctor said, "Oh, really? And just how did he do that?" "Well, bartender told me to cut the legs off the bed."
3: Stupid.
0: That is your Lentz Lock and Safe Safe Joke of the Day from Kent the Key Man at Lentz Lock and Safe in Washington. What do you want from me, man? What do you want from me? Birthdays and anniversaries are on the way next at WAMW. 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
1: 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Belated birthday wish to Josh Crisenberry. Josh celebrated a big birthday yesterday. 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Josh Crisenberry, happy belated. Hope you had a wonderful day. Special birthday yesterday. Look at this one. Charlie Heller is celebrating a birthday today.
2: Happy birthday.
1: That guy's a character. Are you serious? It's his birthday. If you see Charlie today, and I know he's working on his birthday because the man's always working, be sure to give Charlie Heller a hard time and wish him a very happy birthday. Best wishes. Turning a young, spry 65 years old today.
2: Happy birthday, Charlie. Well,
1: cheers, Charlie. Hope you have a wonderful day. He is a great dude and a hard worker from Judy, Roger, Brittany, Teresa, Rally, Rayleigh, Hayden, and Riggs, and all of the Hellers Country Garden family. Happy birthday to Charlie Heller. All the best to you, Charlie. Swing by Hellers Country Garden and wish Charlie a happy birthday today. We got a birthday wish here for Jackie Leineker and Vicky Leineker, both celebrating birthdays today. Happy birthday to Jackie and Vicky Leineker from Luke, Tracy, Blake, and Charlie. Also from your nieces and nephews, Jake, Izzy, Vic, Bristol, Wyatt, Blake. Happy, happy, happy birthday to Jackie Leineker and Vicky Leineker. Hope you have wonderful, wonderful birthdays and all the best to you. And last but certainly not least, Mr. Mason's Root Beer Stand himself, Bobby Arnold.
2: Happy birthday.
1: Celebrating a birthday. Swing by the car hop at Mason's and be sure to wish Bobby Arnold a very happy, happy birthday today. Hope you have a good one, Bobby. Root beer, footlong Coney dogs, and Bobby Arnold's birthday. They all go hand in hand today. All right, we're going to pick a winner now. They'll get a free medium drink from Scooters and a birthday cake bite, plus a $10 gift certificate to Champion Lanes. The winner is...
2: The winner... Happy birthday, Vicky Leineker.
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4: Breaking news this hour from Town Hall. I'm Rich Thomason. The most powerful force in politics, that's how Ken Paxton describes President Trump's endorsement. It helped propel Paxton to victory over veteran U.S. Senator John Cornyn in the GOP primary runoff in Texas. Kalise Perry cast her ballot for Paxton.
5: I was already going to vote for Ken Paxton, but yeah, I'm a Trump fan, MAGA all the way, so yeah, that helped push him, I think, a little bit over Cornyn. And I'm glad Trump did. Even if Trump hadn't have endorsed Ken Paxton, I still would have voted for Ken Paxton.
4: Cornyn says he will back Paxton.
6: I've always supported the Republican ticket, and I intend to do so again in this general election. I've said throughout this race that I trust the voters of Texas, and they've made their decision, and I must respect it.
4: Paxton faces Democrat James Tallarico in November. Search goes on for 9 people missing after a chemical tank ruptured at a paper mill and pulp plant in Longview, Washington. One person killed, more than a half dozen others injured. All of the evacuees now back home in Garden Grove, Southern California. They were chased from their homes when a chemical tank ruptured at a plant there. The stuff of science fiction soon to become science fact. NASA ordering landers, rovers, and drones for a planned sprawling base on the moon.
7: With Moonbase, Artemis astronauts will stay longer, explore farther, and conduct the kinds of science that advances exploration itself. Understanding how humans operate off-world, how we build infrastructure, and how we prepare for Mars.
4: NASA's Lori Glaze plans for the moon base advance less than 2 months after Artemis II's record-breaking lunar fly-around. On Wall Street this morning, Dow futures 41 points higher. The Nasdaq futures are up 206 points. More on these stories at townhall.com.
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2: 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I'm Cannon Shake in the First Merchants Newsroom. Some quick notes. That 725 North between 1100 East and 1200 East will be closed today for road improvements. And Portersville Road, County Road 1125 East, is closed due to high water, and State Road 257 continues to be closed due to the water levels. Officials say, hopefully, in a day or two, the roads will reopen. Authorities in Pike County arrested 36-year-old Brandon Roderick after an investigation into allegations of an inappropriate relationship with a 14-year-old girl. According to investigators, deputies received a tip and later spoke with the juvenile, who told authorities that she and Roderick knew each other through church and communicated using the Play-Doh phone app. Investigators say the victim reported the two had hugged and kissed and discussed sexual topics. Authorities executed a search warrant Sunday at Roderick's home. Investigators say Roderick initially denied inappropriate contact, but later admitted during questioning that conversations with the victim had become sexual and acknowledged kissing and hugging her multiple times at church. Roderick was arrested and booked into the Pike County Jail on child solicitation charges. He is presumed innocent unless and until proven guilty in court. A popular local restaurant has closed its doors in Vincennes and Jasper. Customers of Fazoli's in Vincennes and Jasper arrived to find notes on the door at both locations stating the restaurant had closed. The two locations were among several across the state that shut down due to corporate restructuring. The Facebook page now lists each location as permanently closed. Since filing for bankruptcy, the restaurant chain has been closing locations across Indiana and other states. The Knox County Sheriff's Office is continuing to warn truck drivers to follow the official detour around the State Road 67 closure near Bruceville after additional semis were found traveling on the restricted county roads. Officials say another truck was recently stopped after driving past road closed and no truck signs on Old Bruceville Road. Authorities say the driver will receive a citation, and deputies warned all semis using Old Bruceville Road or nearby side roads to avoid the detour will be cited. In another incident, a truck attempting to bypass the detour became stuck, forcing the temporary closure of Thompson Road at Old Bruceville Road until the vehicle could be removed. And meanwhile, some road work around Knox County. Motorists are being advised of upcoming lane restrictions beginning June 1st on US 41 between Wabash Avenue Overpass and State Road 241 near Decker, and US 50 from US 41 in Vincennes to east of Frichton as repaving projects begin in the area. The Washington City Council had their regular meeting last night. The only business discussed was the proposed amendments to two separate items in the city code. The first amendment would update the city's golf cart ordinance to include dealer tags, which could be used for testing or delivery of golf carts within the city. Each dealer tag would cost $100 and would be good for 1 year. Mayor Rhodes said the ordinance is needed since the city is now home to three golf cart dealers or repair shops. The proposed amendment will be up for vote at the next council meeting. The second proposal was an amendment to the city's rental property inspection ordinance, extending the window for registration and scheduling inspections. That ordinance will also be up for final vote at the next meeting. At the end of the meeting, City Council President Alan Brown addressed the data center controversy by making an official motion to request the city attorney to look into regulations respecting any data center's usage of water, electricity, and sewage systems. The motion also included a 2-year moratorium on the consideration of data centers to allow for the study of what types of regulations are needed. According to the motion, any plans for a future data center would have to be presented to the City Plan Commission and would be subject to a public hearing. Brown's motion received a unanimous vote from the council. Following the council meeting, the Board of Public Works and Safety approved a request for an autistic child warning sign for the area around 801 Northwest 1st. On the area arrest report, 34-year-old Briar Chestnut of Washington was arrested on a petition to revoke. Bond was set at $5,000 and bond was posted. And we have three obituaries. Gary Tedrow of Ligoti passed away on May 24th at his residence. Funeral services will be at 1 p.m. Thursday at the Queen Lee Chapel in Shoals. Visitation will be 12 noon until the service time at the funeral home. Gary Tedrow was 70 years old. Paul Miller of Montgomery passed away peacefully on Sunday at Ketchum Memorial Center. A funeral service will be held on Friday at 10 a.m. at Providence Mennonite Church in Montgomery, with burial to follow in the church cemetery. Friends may visit tomorrow from 3 to 7 p.m. at Providence Mennonite Church. Paul Miller was 90 years old. And Mary Vickers of Ligoti passed away peacefully on Monday at Deaconess Gateway. Funeral services will be Saturday at 12 noon at Blake Funeral Home. Burial will follow in Walnut Hill Cemetery. Visitation will also be Saturday at 10 a.m. until the time of service. Mary Vickers was 91 years old. And that's a look at news from the First Merchants Newsroom on WAMW.
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15: Good morning, everyone. Here's your latest forecast from the ABK Flooring Weather Center. We have a disturbance moving through the area today. That'll still bring some rain, maybe a couple of thunderstorms. Most of that will move east of the area later today. And behind that, we're setting the stage for several days of some really nice weather. So for today, still some scattered showers. Can't rule out a couple of thunderstorms. A high of 82. Those will taper off later. Then for tonight, skies become partly cloudy. Drops down to about 62. For tomorrow, Thursday, we're looking at partly sunny skies. A nice day with a high of 80. We're looking at partly sunny around 80 on Friday, and it looks like the nice weather will last right through the weekend. And that's your latest forecast. I'm WTWO meteorologist Jesse Walker.
2: Thank you, Jesse. It is 14 minutes past the hour in the First Merchants Newsroom. News this hour was a service of Donaldson and Wagner Insurance, with us your number one, and the Villages at Oak Ridge. 69 degrees outside currently. It'll be a warm day. I'm Cannon Shake with my father, Dwayne Shake, and you're listening to the Wednesday Morning Shake-Up.
1: You and I always keep up on the latest workout trends. We try.
2: Yeah.
1: I mean,
2: look at us.
1: I mean, it takes a lot to get these shake bots.
2: I mean, look at you.
1: Look at you. Apple doesn't fall far from the tree there, chum.
2: Hey, whatever you need to say to make yourself feel better.
1: If you're competitive enough, a chess match can turn into fisticuffs, or maybe it's a new mashup. There's a boxing gym in Brooklyn, New York, which has been running chess boxing events. They combine speed chess and live boxing, and they say that no previous experience in either is required. Chess is a game I've always wanted to learn.
2: I thought you learned it.
1: I have not learned the game of chess yet. I'm going to sit down. Shelly knows how to play it.
2: Your wife got you a chessboard for Christmas and you haven't tried it?
1: I haven't played it yet.
2: What's wrong with you?
1: I'm going to. It's a game I want to learn.
2: Then do it. You've had months now.
1: Chess keeps the mind fresh. You know, making your next move, finding exactly where you need to go.
2: I thought we would have been playing each other by now.
1: Do you know how to play chess?
2: No, I have a very vague idea.
1: I don't. I'm going to do it.
2: I know the knights or the bishops or whatever, some of them move diagonally. Some of them you can move forward two spaces.
1: See, you got to learn all these rules.
2: You got to get the queen in check.
1: Well, I'm telling you, I will try chess with Shelley, but I will never under any circumstances, as long as I'm breathing and standing upright.
2: You know, I'm starting to think about
1: it. Play checkers with her.
2: Is there actually anything competitive you can beat your wife in?
1: Probably not, no.
2: Because I'm you know, I've never thought about it, but bowling, she usually shows up and wipes you.
1: No, that's not true.
2: Golf, I think you get carried.
1: She does hit the golf ball well.
2: Checkers, it's not even close.
1: Well, okay.
2: Monopoly,
1: no, stop right there.
2: You flip the board up and can't even finish the game.
1: You stop right there on checkers. You stop right there because you want to talk big. I don't think I've ever seen you beat her in checkers.
2: I never claim to. You're projecting. I'm just saying, I think the
1: girl knows checkers.
2: Well,
1: you
2: I could take her in a game of basketball. I don't think you could. I think there's some things I could probably win, maybe.
1: Let's get back to this chess boxing. There are, these are 90 minute classes that mix high intensity cardio, technical ring work, and strategic chess training. The cost is $40 for drop-ins, $20 for members, $60 for unlimited. There's 11 total rounds, 6 rounds of chess alternating with 5 boxing rounds, and each are 3 minutes long. This would be intense. Contestants will start with chess, then when the time expires, the match is paused and the competitors will put on boxing gloves and step into the ring. Then after 3 minutes in the ring, they return to the game board. You win through a knockout, a checkmate, a time forfeit on the chess clock, a resignation in either discipline, or a referee stoppage. Now, when I, a referee stoppage. Now, if the referee steps in to stop me at chess, I'm worried about that.
2: I would say the referee stoppage is talking about the boxing part.
1: It doesn't specify.
2: It doesn't need to.
1: Supposedly, the idea was inspired by a graphic novel in the 90s and a performance artist version in 2003. It isn't a stunt. At one gym, there are three major chess boxing clubs in New York, and the thinking is that it could catch on in other cities as well.
2: I like it. Chess, I think, boxing. It sounds pretty cool.
1: You play chess, then you get in the ring.
2: Is there any interest in this locally? Think we can get a chapter started?
1: It would be intense. It would be a great workout for mind and body. I think that's the whole purpose of it.
2: Yeah, and it's like, you know, you get mad at the chessboard. Well, don't worry. In a few minutes, you're going to be boxing.
1: Take it out in the ring.
2: Hit them hard. Throw the haymaker.
1: The Morning Shakeup is brought to you by the American Legion. Again, reminder, tomorrow night is drawing night. $7,764 at your Washington American Legion, corner of Main and Highway 57 in the heart of downtown Washington.
2: Take my bishop, I dare you. You want prime time or showstopper? If I use both of my hands, it's showtime.
1: Let it go, son. We've got him riled up now.
2: So riled up.
1: Softball tonight. Washington girls try it again in the sectional opening round against Gibson Southern from South Ridge. On the air at 8 p.m. tonight on Memories 107.9 WAMW. Billy Joel kicking off this hour of music. We'll check sports with Brian O next on the Shake Up. Harry

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2: Good morning, everyone. Here's your latest forecast from the ABK Flooring Weather Center. Some scattered showers, couple thunderstorms today, high around 82. For tonight, the rain will taper off pretty quick, dropping to 62. And then for tomorrow, partly sunny skies, a nice day, a daytime high tomorrow, back in the low 80s. And that's your latest forecast. I'm WTWO meteorologist Jesse Walker.
0: Thank you very much, Jesse. The classic hit list is on the way next. Five in a row with a common theme. But first, there's one from Van Halen. I haven't heard in a while. Always like this during the Van Hagar days. It's Dreams on Memories 107.9.

0: Oh, we got one of my favorite hit lists coming up. It's a head, shoulder, knees, and toes theme today. Head, shoulders, knees, and toes, knees, and toes. On the classic hit list. That is on the way next. Of course, tonight again, we've got Lady Hatchet softball from Southridge in the 3A softball sectional, Washington facing Gibson Southern, 8 p.m. tonight. We've got the 1A softball sectional championship at North Davies on the General, 95.9 and 101.3. That's going to be a good one. Ligoti and Barrieve head-to-head tonight at North Davies. That's a 6 o'clock start. And the Ligoti Lions will kick off the baseball sectional at Ligoti in game one this evening against Vincent Reveille. That's a 6 o'clock first pitch, and that's on Razor Radio Sports 94.5. So a busy night of spring high school sports. Don't forget this Saturday, big show at the Washington High School Auditorium. We've got Dolly. You've been hearing about it for weeks. It's time this Saturday, working 9 to 5 with Dolly Parton, the Dolly tribute artist. Natasha Neely from Nashville will be performing all of Dolly's hits and telling the stories behind the songs. It's show number 2 in our Washington Community Concert Series. It's coming up this Saturday. Doors open at 6:30. Show starts at 7:30 in the Washington High School Auditorium. 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We will have tickets at the door, but you can also get them in advance at Springs Valley Bank or at WashingtonCommunityConcerts.com. We're back with your classic hit list coming up after this.
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0: Well, here we go. It's a head, shoulders, knees, and toes theme today on the classic hit list. Head, shoulders, knees, and toes. We're going to start with Hold Your Head Up and Argent. The classic hit list presented by Overhead Door of Vincennes. Here comes 5 in a row on W.

been loving you. Sunshine on my shoulders, hold your head up. It's a head, shoulders, knees, and toes theme. And we go to the toes next with Lisa Lisa the Cult Jam. It's head to toe. I guess this covers both of them. 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

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Not played enough. The group is called Fastball, and it's Out of My Head. 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Hope you enjoyed the head, shoulders, knees, and toes theme. We'll have another five in a row with a common theme tomorrow. 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News is next.

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1: Breaking news this hour from Town Hall. I'm Rich Thomason. Another Trump-endorsed candidate has cruised to victory, this time in Texas. Ken Paxton handily defeating incumbent U.S. Senator John Cornyn in a Republican primary runoff. Paxton tells backers he is honored to have President Trump's support, adding that a Trump endorsement is the most powerful force in politics. Cornyn says that he has always supported the Republican ticket and will do so this November when Paxton faces Democrat James Tallarico. A former president is taking the DOJ to court.
2: Joe Biden is suing the Justice Department in an attempt to block the release of audio recordings and transcripts of Biden's interviews with a ghostwriter. The files were obtained by the special counsel who investigated Biden's handling of classified documents during his time as a senator and vice president. Biden's lawyers say the Justice Department plans to release the files to Congress and a conservative group, the Heritage Foundation. They say the disclosure would constitute an unwarranted invasion of Biden's privacy. Biden did the interviews at his home in 2016 and 2017 when he was vice president. Mike Hempen, Washington.
1: The failure of a huge chemical storage tank at a paper mill in Longview, Washington.
3: There were multiple critical injuries and patients were transported to hospitals in Longview and throughout the Vancouver-Portland area.
1: Fire Battalion Chief Mike Gorsuch.
3: We can also confirm there were fatalities related to the incident. We are not confirming or giving the information on their names until their families have been notified.
1: There are people unaccounted for as well in the aftermath of that chemical tank explosion. President Trump meets with his cabinet today at an especially precarious moment for talks aimed at ending the war with Iran. Watching Wall Street, the Dow futures are up 90 points. NASDAQ futures ahead 262 points. More on these stories, townhall.com.
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7: 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I'm Cannon Schick in the First Merchants Newsroom. Quick reminders that 725 North between 1100 East and 1200 East will be closed today for road improvements. 1125 East between 950 South and Portersville Road is closed due to high water, and State Road 257 is still closed due to high water. Authorities in Pike County arrested 36-year-old Brandon Roderick following an investigation into allegations of inappropriate relationship with a 14-year-old girl. According to investigators, deputies received a tip Saturday and later spoke with the juvenile, who told authorities that she and Roderick knew each other through church and communicated using the Play-Doh phone app. Investigators say the victim reported the two had hugged and kissed and discussed sexual topics. Authorities executed a search warrant Sunday at Roderick's home. Investigators say Roderick initially denied inappropriate contact, but later admitted during questioning that conversations with the victim had become sexual and acknowledged kissing and hugging her multiple times at church. Roderick was arrested and booked into the Pike County Jail on child solicitation charges. He is presumed innocent unless and until proven guilty in court. Westgate Academy is hosting its June First Tuesday event on June 2nd, focusing on the Indiana Initiative for Drone Dominance. The event will take place from 4 to 6 p.m. at Westgate Academy, and it will highlight Indiana's growing role in drone technology. Topics will include drone testing, beyond visual line of sight operations, workforce development, and collaboration between industry, defense, and academic partners. Representatives connected to NSA Crane, Camp Atterbury, and Muscatatuck Urban Training Center will also be a part of the discussion. Light refreshments and networking opportunities will be available for attendees. The Knox County Sheriff's Office is continuing to warn truck drivers to follow the official detour around the State Road 67 closure near Bruceville after additional semis were found traveling on restricted county roads. Officials say another truck was recently stopped after driving past road closed and no truck signs on Old Bruceville Road. Authorities say the driver will receive a citation, and deputies warned all semis using Old Bruceville Road or nearby side roads to avoid the detour will be cited. In another incident, officials say a truck attempting to bypass the detour became stuck, forcing the temporary closure of Thompson Road at Old Bruceville Road until the vehicle could be removed. Meanwhile, motorists in Knox County are being advised of upcoming lane restrictions beginning June 1st on US 41 between the Wabash Avenue overpass and State Road 241 near Decker, along with Highway 50 from US 41 in Vincennes to east of Frichton as part of repaving projects in the area. On the area arrest report, 34-year-old Briar Chestnut of Washington was arrested on a petition to revoke. Bond was set at $5,000 and bond was posted. And we have a few obituaries. Gary Tedrow of Ligoti passed away on May 24th at his residence. Funeral services will be at 1 p.m. Thursday at the Queen Lead Chapel in Shoals. Visitation will be 12 noon until the service time at the funeral home. Gary Tedrow was 70 years old. Paul Miller of Montgomery passed away peacefully on Sunday at Ketchum Memorial Center. A funeral service will be Friday at 10 a.m. at Providence Mennonite Church in Montgomery. Burial will follow in the church cemetery. Friends may visit tomorrow from 3 to 7 p.m. at Providence Mennonite Church. Paul Miller was 90 years old. And Mary Vickers of Ligoti passed away peacefully on Monday at Deaconess Gateway. Funeral services will be Saturday at 12 noon at Blake Funeral Home in Ligoti. Burial will follow in Walnut Hill Cemetery. Visitation will also be held Saturday at 10 a.m. and continue until the time of service. Mary Vickers was 91 years old. And that's a look at news from the First Merchants Newsroom on WAMW.
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10: Good morning, everyone. Here's your latest forecast from the ABK Flooring Weather Center. We have a disturbance moving through the area today. That'll still bring some rain, maybe a couple of thunderstorms. Most of that will move east of the area later today. And behind that, we're setting the stage for several days of some really nice weather. So for today, still some scattered showers. Can't rule out a couple of thunderstorms. A high of 82. Those will taper off later. Then for tonight, skies become partly cloudy. Drops down to about 62. For tomorrow, Thursday, we're looking at partly sunny skies, a nice day with a high of 80. We're looking at partly sunny around 80 on Friday, and it looks like the nice weather will last right through the weekend. And that's your latest forecast. I'm WTWO meteorologist Jesse Walker.
7: 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I'm Camden Shake with my father, Dwayne Shake, and you're listening to the Wednesday Morning Shake-Up.
9: 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This weekend is the Dolly Tribute Show, Washington High School Auditorium. It's the show number 2 in the community concert series, the one you don't want to miss. Natasha Neely is Nashville's Dolly. She's met Dolly, got Dolly's blessing for telling her story, and she does a fantastic job. Tickets are $25. They will be available at the door. Or you can get them this week at Springs Valley Bank or at WashingtonCommunityConcerts.com. But be sure to come out Saturday night for a great show featuring the music of Dolly Parton in the Washington High School Auditorium. It's show 2 in our community concert series. Tonight, softball action from Southridge, Washington, facing off with Gibson Southern. 8 o'clock. It's going to be a late one for you, son. Get you a nap in today, all right?
7: Yeah, I'm going to try. Get we need the rain. Get the rain to stay away.
9: Yeah, I think we're okay. I think we're going to be okay for tonight.
7: It's looming.
9: Do you know what the fastest growing city in America is?
7: Is it Houston, Texas?
9: Charlotte, North Carolina. And a report from Axios says that as Charlotte barrels towards a population of 1 million, the city is uniting behind a common phrase, no more, we're full.
7: Okay.
9: The fastest growing city is saying no more, we're full. Growth has slowed in most large metros, but Charlotte added well over 20,000 people between 24 and 25, more than any other city in the country.
7: Why's everyone going there?
9: Charlotte's boom has the population at about 965,000. A major driver, here you go, a major driver in the growth was its affordability compared to similar cities.
7: Okay.
9: But locals are worried now because the swelling population is making it a lot more expensive, congested, and pushing Charlotte closer to becoming the Atlanta of North Carolina.
7: I got a buddy about to move to the Carolinas. Well, that tracks. He's in that group.
9: There you go. Charlotte is the fastest growing city in the country.
7: Good to know.
9: If you did not know that.
7: Thought it might have been Montgomery, Indiana.
9: And a new study says the people you will see strolling through life at a calm, unbothered pace might actually be onto something. Researchers found that slow, steady walkers have significantly better long-term heart health than the speed demons power walking that are late for a flight. Scientists say it's not about laziness, it's about physiology. Slow walkers tend to maintain a more stable heart rate, lower blood pressure, and reduced inflammation. Their bodies stay in a regulated mode instead of constantly flipping into stress response. And that steady rhythm adds up over the years.
7: Okay.
9: That people who walk slower live longer. Slow walkers show better cardiovascular endurance, stronger respiratory function, and lower risk of early mortality.
7: I mean, this is like somewhat related, but not really. An irk I get is when my significant other were walking in public, and for some reason, it's a race, or she thinks it is. I have to remind her every 15 seconds or so. I'm like, hey, I'm back here. Come back. Slow down.
9: Take it all in. Take it all in.
7: Smell the roses.
9: Breathe in the air.
7: It's a good song.
9: You'll live longer.
7: You know, Pink Floyd, Breathe in the Air.
9: You'll live longer. And prosper.
7: We like to prosper.
9: Have a good one, son.
7: You too.
9: Bring home a win tonight, all right?
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0: Hold on loosely. It's 38 special. Memories 107.9. We're already at Wednesday, and we're all downhill, up the hill, and over the hump from here. You know what I'm saying. That's what I'm trying to say. It's the Morning Shakeout, powered by the American Legion in downtown Washington. 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
8: Good morning, everyone. Here's your latest forecast from the ABK Flooring Weather Center. Some scattered showers, a couple thunderstorms today, high around 82. For tonight, the rain will taper off pretty quick, dropping to 62. And then for tomorrow, partly sunny skies, a nice day, a daytime high tomorrow, back in the low 80s. And that's your latest forecast. I'm WTWO meteorologist Jesse Walker.
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0: Get Your Love, Redbone on Memories 107.9 WAMW. It is the morning shakeup. We're in the final hour, presented by the American Legion in downtown Washington. 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And Ligoti kicks off the baseball sectional tonight against Vincennes Reve, 6 o'clock. That's on Razor Radio Sports 94.5. So a couple of big games. 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
0: 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It's the first annual adult prom. 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Make memories that last a lifetime this Saturday at Purple Joe's. 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TJ Fry will be your DJ for the night. It truly will be a night to remember. It's an adult prom this Saturday night at Purple Joe's. Couples are $10, singles $5. 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The Washington American Legion Post 121 is growing and stronger than ever. 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Now's the perfect time to get involved. 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While you're there, check out the brand new smoke eaters for a more comfortable atmosphere and try your luck on the new electronic gaming machines. The Washington American Legion Post 121 on Main Street in the heart of downtown Washington. Edward.

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3: Good morning, everyone. Here's your latest forecast from the ABK Flooring Weather Center. Some scattered showers, a couple thunderstorms today, high around 82. For tonight, the rain will taper off pretty quick, dropping to 62. And then for tomorrow, partly sunny skies, a nice day, a daytime high tomorrow, back in the low 80s. And that's your latest forecast. I'm WTWO meteorologist Jesse Walker.
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0: closing out the morning shakeup, a big reminder, don't forget the show Saturday night, the tribute to Dolly Parton, show number 2 in our Washington Community Concert Series. This is going to be a humdinger. It's going to be a good one. It's Nashville's Dolly, Natasha Neely. She'll bring the story of Dolly to life with all of her songs and the stories behind the songs. She looks the part, sounds the part, and is spot on Dolly. It's going to be a great tribute, and you don't want to miss this one. Tickets are $25 at Springs Valley Bank or at WashingtonCommunityConcerts.com. That's it for the morning shakeup. I'll see you bright and early tomorrow morning at 6 a.m. Big Al Williams will take you home on the afternoon shakedown today from 4 to 6. And we want to thank our friends at the Washington American Legion, reminding you tomorrow night's jackpot, $7,764. Swing by and get your ticket for the big drawing. They'll also have a half pot, too. Chance to win some big cash at the Legion tomorrow night. Have a great day. 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
5: Good morning, everyone. Here's your latest forecast from the ABK Flooring Weather Center. Some scattered showers, couple thunderstorms today, high around 82. For tonight, the rain will taper off pretty quick, dropping to 62. And then for tomorrow, partly sunny skies, a nice day, a daytime high tomorrow, back in the low 80s. And that's your latest forecast. I'm WTWO meteorologist Jesse Walker.
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0: Classic Hits, Memories 107.9. It's Bobby Brown. It's Tim. Good morning. Ready to roll on your Wednesday workday. 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
6: Good morning, everyone. Here's your latest forecast from the ABK Flooring Weather Center. Some scattered showers, a couple thunderstorms today, high around 82. For tonight, the rain will taper off pretty quick, dropping to 62. And then for tomorrow, partly sunny skies, a nice day, a daytime high tomorrow, back in the low 80s. And that's your latest forecast. I'm WTWO meteorologist Jesse Walker.
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0: We're TCBN with BT Owen. Hi there, it's Tim. Thanks for hanging on a Wednesday with music still coming this hour. Erasure, we'll do Whitney Houston coming up. Stop by and say hi on my Facebook page, facebook.com/Tim on the air.
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6: Good morning, everyone. Here's your latest forecast from the ABK Flooring Weather Center. Some scattered showers, a couple thunderstorms today, high around 82. For tonight, the rain will taper off pretty quick, dropping to 62. And then for tomorrow, partly sunny skies, a nice day, a daytime high tomorrow, back in the low 80s. And that's your latest forecast. I'm WTWO meteorologist Jesse Walker.
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0: Got those chains of love maybe a little too tight around the neck, but nonetheless, it's Erasure. Hello there, it's Tim on your Wednesday, and Powerball, big money tonight, $154 million. Got Berlin, and we'll do classic from Queen, a song so awesome they named a movie after it. It's up next.
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2: Good morning, everyone. Here's your latest forecast from the ABK Flooring Weather Center. Some scattered showers, couple thunderstorms today, high around 82. For tonight, the rain will taper off pretty quick, dropping to 62. And then for tomorrow, partly sunny skies, a nice day, a daytime high tomorrow, back in the low 80s. And that's your latest forecast. I'm WTWO meteorologist Jesse Walker.
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It's Whitesnake. It's Tim. Good morning. Rolling on your Wednesday work day. Music on the way this hour from Cameo. We'll do the Cars and Rick James as we kick off this hour. Solo work from Belinda Carlisle.

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8: Good morning, everyone. Here's your latest forecast from the ABK Flooring Weather Center. Some scattered showers, a couple thunderstorms today, high around 82. For tonight, the rain will taper off pretty quick, dropping to 62. And then for tomorrow, partly sunny skies, a nice day, a daytime high tomorrow, back in the low 80s. And that's your latest forecast. I'm WTWO meteorologist Jesse Walker.
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0: Letting the good times roll through your Wednesday. It's the Cars along with Tim. Good morning. With music still coming from Rick James. And let's grab the only number one hit from Aerosmith. We'll do that next for your workday.
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6: Good morning, everyone. Here's your latest forecast from the ABK Flooring Weather Center. Some scattered showers, a couple thunderstorms today, high around 82. For tonight, the rain will taper off pretty quick, dropping to 62. And then for tomorrow, partly sunny skies, a nice day, a daytime high tomorrow, back in the low 80s. And that's your latest forecast. I'm WTWO meteorologist Jesse Walker.
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0: It's Rick James along with Tim, and I guess if there ever was a story that's super freaky, check this out. You know, it wasn't long ago we had to worry about the arrival of killer hornets. Remember that during the pandemic? Well, look down. Got something else to worry about now. Invasive jumping worms. Yeah, jumping worms. Don't you have to have legs to jump? Well, apparently these jumping worms are damaging gardens out in the Northeast around New Jersey, but they're also now jumping in 38 other states, and experts say these wrigglers can jump up to a foot off the ground when they're done eating leaves. I guess they're excited about that. Then they burrow into the soil, and experts say they can damage or destroy plants, veggies, and your lawn, even the soil's ecosystem. So apparently these pests look a little bit different from earthworms. They have gray bodies and white collars, very formal. And they're more snake-like with slithery and thrashing moves. Oh, how fun. Jumping worms. What's next? Flying ants? Oh, that's right. We already have flying ants. Well, I'll just wait for the next thing.
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5: Good morning, everyone. Here's your latest forecast from the ABK Flooring Weather Center. Some scattered showers, couple thunderstorms today, high around 82. For tonight, the rain will taper off pretty quick, dropping to 62. And then for tomorrow, partly sunny skies, a nice day, a daytime high tomorrow, back in the low 80s. And that's your latest forecast. I'm WTWO meteorologist Jesse Walker.

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0: It's Modern English. My name's Tim. Thanks for hanging out with me today. Depending on where you are in the retirement mode, whether you're already retired or it's coming soon, the new retirement risk survey, over 1,000 pre-retirees reveal over 50% of retirees left the workforce sooner than they expected. Sometimes that's good because they planned ahead very well. But that's not usually the reason, with health setbacks unfortunately topping the list, followed by job dissatisfaction, job loss, change in family situation, other situations as well. Currently, statistics show that the average age Americans are retiring is around 62, give or take. Music on the way from Billy Joel. Gonna do that next.
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5: Good afternoon, everyone. Here's your latest forecast from the ABK Florian Weather Center. Scattered showers, couple thunderstorms today, a high of 82. Tonight, the rain moves out, partly cloudy, dropping to 62. For tomorrow, partly sunny with a high of 82. Friday looks good, partly sunny, dry, highs around 80. And that's your latest forecast. I'm WTWO meteorologist Jesse Walker.
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0: It's Simple Minds. My name's Tim. We got a Wednesday rolling. Thanks for hanging out today. New university study out. Oh, this is reaching me here. It's about coffee lovers. That's me. And it gives us another reason to pour out another cup, as researchers have found both regular and decaf coffee may help improve mood. Well, that's a big duh. If you wake up with no caffeine, cranky Frankie is what you'll be. But of course, in addition to improving mood, focus, it helps with reducing anxiety. And they studied how coffee affects the gut-brain axis, whatever that is, and discovered that decaf coffee appeared to support learning and memory, while caffeinated coffee was linked to improved focus, lower stress levels. Doctors say the benefits may come from plant compounds in coffee rather than the actual caffeine itself, which could be good news for people who like decaf or are sensitive to caffeine. Now, if we could just get the last person who uses a coffee to turn off the burner so the place doesn't smell like it's already been gutted by a 3-alarm fire, that would be nice. But outside of that, we're doing good with Journey on the way next.
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4: 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Soybeans are modestly higher on fund and technical buying. July beans up 2.5 at 1188.5. August beans up 3.25 at 1188.25. Corn is down. Unfund and technical selling, July corn down 2.5 at 455, September corn down 1.75 at 462.5. The wheat complex is mostly lower. Live and feeder cattle are up, waiting for direct business. June live's up 315 at 251.37. August feeders up 607 at 355.25. Hogs are mixed on spread trade. June lean hogs up 102 at 97.15. July lean hogs up 170 at 101.82. I'm Megan Grebner for Brownfield.
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0: Saturday night, June 20th, they're back again by popular demand. 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
1: Good afternoon, everyone. Here's your latest forecast from the ABK Flooring and Weather Center. Scattered showers, couple thunderstorms today, a high of 82. Tonight, the rain moves out, partly cloudy, dropping to 62. For tomorrow, partly sunny with a high of 82. Friday looks good, partly sunny, dry, highs around 80. And that's your latest forecast. I'm WTWO meteorologist Jesse Walker.
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1: Breaking news at Town Hall. I'm Bob Agnew in Washington. President Trump convened his cabinet today at a precarious moment for talks aimed at ending the war with Iran. At a post-meeting press conference, the president took a moment to praise outgoing Director of National Intelligence Tulsi Gabbard for a job well done.
2: Before asking Vice President Vance to speak about these efforts, I want to express our tremendous gratitude to our outgoing Director of National Intelligence, Tulsi Gabbard, who's a terrific person, actually.
1: Gabbard is stepping down from her post to attend to the health of her ailing husband. He suffers from a rare form of bone cancer. Pushback is growing in Virginia now over the state's new gun restrictions. More on that from correspondent Willie Nelson.
3: Virginia prosecutors and sheriffs are refusing to enforce Governor Abigail Spanberger's new assault weapons ban, citing constitutional concerns and Second Amendment protections. Resistance is growing across conservative counties. Local officials are pledging to defend gun rights and protect law-abiding citizens from what they view as government overreach. Willie Nelson, Washington.
1: It has been up and down on Wall Street right now. All the major indexes are still fluctuating. The Dow Jones Industrial Average at this hour is up by a little over 200 points. Meanwhile, the other major indexes back into negative territory. Well, a look at the paychecks can tell you a lot about how business is or is not booming in this country. And as Rich Thomason reports, for those at the top of the heap with big responsibility comes a big paycheck.
4: The typical CEO compensation package rose nearly 6% last year to $17.7 million. As company boards rewarded their top executives for bigger profits and higher stock prices and gave them incentives to stick around. Tesla CEO Elon Musk topped the survey with a pay package valued at $132 billion. Rich Thomason reporting.
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9: Good afternoon, everyone. Here's your latest forecast from the ABK Florian Weather Center. Scattered showers, couple thunderstorms today, a high of 82. Tonight, the rain moves out, partly cloudy, dropping to 62. For tomorrow, partly sunny with a high of 82. Friday looks good, partly sunny, dry, highs around 80. And that's your latest forecast. I'm WTWO meteorologist Jesse Walker.
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from Greece, it's Olivia Newton-John and John Travolta. Hello, it's Tim with Music on the Way this hour from Billy Idol, ZZ Top, and Duran Duran. Kicking it off with Van Halen.

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The latest member for the 2026 class of the Rock and Roll Hall of Fame. It's Billy Idol. Hello, it's Tim. And in case you missed this, to no one's surprise, The Mandalorian and Grogu, they won the box office big time over the Memorial Day weekend. Made over $100 million in 4 days. Obsession landed in second place. The biopic Michael keeps on chugging along, was in third place. Devil Wears Prada 2 is in fourth, and The Sheep Detectives rounded out the top five. However, opening up this Friday, the World War II historical thriller, it's called Pressure, starring Brendan Fraser as General Dwight D. Eisenhower. It's about the 72-hour lead-up to D-Day and whether or not he can trust a British meteorologist that the weather would hold up to launch the largest seaborne invasion in history. Yeah, weather played a big role in D-Day. So you can check that out. Opens this Friday at a theater near you as we come back with OMD next.

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9: Good afternoon, everyone. Here's your latest forecast from the ABK Florian Weather Center. Scattered showers, couple thunderstorms today, a high of 82. Tonight, the rain moves out, partly cloudy, dropping to 62. For tomorrow, partly sunny with a high of 82. Friday looks good, partly sunny, dry, highs around 80. And that's your latest forecast. I'm WTWO meteorologist Jesse Walker.
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Oh, sorry. Seems there was a typo. It was supposed to say, nobody at Memories 107.9 is a trained singer.

0: That's right. The Michael biopic still in the top five at the theaters. Still doing well. We're rocking together on a Wednesday work dates. Tim, music on the way from Rick Springfield, and we'll fire up Duran Duran, the only James Bond theme to hit number one. We'll do that next.
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4: Good afternoon, everyone. Here's your latest forecast from the ABK Flooring and Weather Center. Scattered showers, couple thunderstorms today, a high of 82. Tonight, the rain moves out, partly cloudy, dropping to 62. For tomorrow, partly sunny with a high of 82. Friday looks good, partly sunny, dry, highs around 80. And that's your latest forecast. I'm WTWO meteorologist Jesse Walker.
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0: That song was number one on the charts the day MTV signed on back in 1981. It's Rick Springfield. Hello there, it's Tim with music on the way from the Eagles. And we'll do Dan Hartman. That is next. And check it on the money tonight. Powerball has climbed up to $154 million.
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9: Good afternoon, everyone. Here's your latest forecast from the ABK Flooring Weather Center. Scattered showers, a couple thunderstorms today, a high of 82. Tonight, the rain moves out, partly cloudy, dropping to 62. For tomorrow, partly sunny with a high of 82. Friday looks good, partly sunny, dry, highs around 80. And that's your latest forecast. I'm WTWO meteorologist Jesse Walker.
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0: The plan reflects a broader movement toward government control over private property, raising concerns about socialist-style housing policies in America's largest city. Willie Nelson, Washington.
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4: Good afternoon, everyone. Here's your latest forecast from the ABK Flooring and Weather Center. Scattered showers, a couple thunderstorms today, a high of 82. Tonight, the rain moves out, partly cloudy, dropping to 62. For tomorrow, partly sunny with a high of 82. Friday looks good, partly sunny, dry, highs around 80. And that's your latest forecast. I'm WTWO meteorologist Jesse Walker.
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It's the Bengals. Hello there. My name is Tim, hanging on a Wednesday work day with music on the way from Genesis. We'll do Madonna. And we got Jesus Jones later. Kicking off this hour, it's the Fab Four.

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0: Classic Hits Memories, 107.9. Fleetwood Mac, won't you say you love me? It's Tim, good afternoon. And check us out every weekday right here for the latest news in agriculture with our updates from the Brownfield Network and the Boyd & Sons Machinery Ag Center with music on the way from Foreigner. Yeah, we're going to crank that up next right here on Memories, 107.9.
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11: The Davies County Shiloh Vendor Show is set for Friday and Saturday, June 5th and 6th. It's two full days of food and shopping. 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In addition to the over 40 vendors who will be on hand, there will be a health fair offering free blood pressure and weight checks. 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
13: Good afternoon, everyone. Here's your latest forecast from the ABK Flooring and Weather Center. Scattered showers, couple thunderstorms today, a high of 82. Tonight, the rain moves out, partly cloudy, dropping to 62. For tomorrow, partly sunny with a high of 82. Friday looks good, partly sunny, dry, highs around 80. And that's your latest forecast. I'm WTWO meteorologist Jesse Walker.
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0: I'd do anything for love, but some restrictions apply. It's Meatloaf, it's Tim, as we do a Wednesday work day together. Hey, we'll get fired up with Twisted Sister, and we got Starship. They're coming up next, and hit me up right there on my Facebook page at facebook.com/Tim on the air.
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9: Good afternoon, everyone. Here's your latest forecast from the ABK Florian Weather Center. Scattered showers, a couple thunderstorms today, a high of 82. Tonight, the rain moves out, partly cloudy, dropping to 62. For tomorrow, partly sunny with a high of 82. Friday looks good, partly sunny, dry, highs around 80. And that's your latest forecast. I'm WTWO meteorologist Jesse Walker.

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0: When that song came out, Twisted Sister wasn't going to take it anymore from the man. Now they're not going to take their meds. It's Tim, and it's time for me to go. Thanks for hanging out with me today with REO Speedwagon coming up next. Have a spectacular day.
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11: Good afternoon, everyone. Here's your latest forecast from the ABK Flooring Weather Center. Scattered showers, couple thunderstorms today, a high of 82. Tonight, the rain moves out, partly cloudy, dropping to 62. For tomorrow, partly sunny with a high of 82. Friday looks good, partly sunny, dry, highs around 80. And that's your latest forecast. I'm WTWO meteorologist Jesse Walker.
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Well, if yesterday was rough and today already feels easier, that is not a coincidence. That just is how coming back works. Day one is the hardest. You already did day one. Today is day two. And day two is always much, much better. I'm Ryan Chase. Coming up, Tracy Chapman and Steve Winwood. Right now, Flock of Seagulls.

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6: Good afternoon, everyone. Here's your latest forecast from the ABK Florian Weather Center. Scattered showers, couple thunderstorms today, a high of 82. Tonight, the rain moves out, partly cloudy, dropping to 62. For tomorrow, partly sunny with a high of 82. Friday looks good, partly sunny, dry, highs around 80. And that's your latest forecast. I'm WTWO meteorologist Jesse Walker.
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0: Joan Jett's I Love Rock and Roll. I'm Ryan Chase. And this one blew up way harder than it probably should have over a bag of dog doo-doo. There's a video going around showing this woman walking her dog, dropping the little stink bomb into someone else's trash can, and she just keeps strolling like she's delivering mail. Well, half the internet is cheering her on like, yeah, it's a trash can. You can relax. The other half is acting like she broke into the Pentagon. Honestly, if this is what we're fighting about now, we might all need a hobby that isn't watching strangers dispose of poo.
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1: Good afternoon, everyone. Here's your latest forecast from the ABK Florian Weather Center. Scattered showers, couple thunderstorms today, a high of 82. Tonight, the rain moves out, partly cloudy, dropping to 62. For tomorrow, partly sunny with a high of 82. Friday looks good, partly sunny, dry, highs around 80. And that's your latest forecast. I'm WTWO meteorologist Jesse Walker.
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0: The Cure and Love Song. I'm Ryan Chase. Speaking of love, you ever look at your relationship and you quietly wonder, did I lower the bar just a little? There's a new survey saying a whole lot of people are right there with you, especially women in that late 20s zone who are suddenly questioning their long-term draft picks. Turns out settling usually happens when you ignore the big stuff, like the connection, compatibility, actually wanting to be around the person just to keep the whole thing from blowing up. It's kind of wild how a relationship can look perfectly stable on the outside, but still feel like you're running the bargain bin version of what you really wanted on the inside.
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11: Good afternoon, everyone. Here's your latest forecast from the ABK Flooring Weather Center. Scattered showers, a couple thunderstorms today, a high of 82. Tonight, the rain moves out, partly cloudy, dropping to 62. For tomorrow, partly sunny with a high of 82. Friday looks good, partly sunny, dry, highs around 80. And that's your latest forecast. I'm WTWO meteorologist Jesse Walker.
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0: 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Alanis Morissette and You Learn, kind of a 90s theme there with Birthday Girl. Left Eye from TLC, Waterfall started us out. All right, folks, let's do some good news
1: for you. Rockin' good news. Good news.
2: Give me the good news, baby.
0: Here we go. Good news. Story number one. 30,000 volunteers in China are traveling to a rural county to help combat desertification by planting 1 million trees to protect farmland and water sources. Volunteers have said that the sandstorms, rugged terrain, relentless sun, and cramped volunteer dorms have been a challenge, but they're enjoying the camaraderie. Story number two, an off-duty New York firefighter is a hero after rescuing a woman trapped in her submerged car during a recent flash flooding. The firefighter spotted the vehicle filling with water, climbed on top, and smashed through the sunroof using his hands and a metal cup to free her. He pulled the woman to safety just as she was running out of air. He was later honored by city officials and credited with saving the woman's life. And finally, good news! Story number three. Volunteers in Oakland, California have spent 30 years restoring Sagual Creek, transforming it into a thriving ecosystem with native plants and wildlife. The all-volunteer group has replanted tens of thousands of native species, removed invasive plants, and monitored water and fish health. Their efforts have helped support rare species, including rainbow trout and endangered plants. And, folks, that's our good news!

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4: Daniel Jones is back on the football field. I'm Network Indiana's Nathaniel Finch. The starting quarterback for the Indianapolis Colts, just 6 months after a torn Achilles, is already participating in on-field work. The Colts back on the field with organized training activities, and Jones is participating in drills.
5: He's doing everything he can in his power. I mean, he's here all day, every day, rehabbing. To see him out here throwing, dropping back, going through individual drills, all that stuff's been really good.
4: Anthony Richardson hits the field as well, despite requesting a trade this offseason. It could be a weird situation for some.
6: I don't think so. You know, I signed a contract. So I was still on this team regardless before the trade and stuff. So I got an obligation to this team to come out here and play and, you know, perform, be ready to play if they need me. So I don't think it's weird or awkward.
4: The Indiana Fever head west, taking on the Golden State Valkyries tomorrow and the Portland Fire on Saturday. Fever coach Stephanie White talks about her relationship with the Indiana sensation Caitlin Clark.
7: It's great. You know, I have so much respect and admiration for her as a player, as a person, the way that she handles herself. We are very much alike in terms of our competitive fire, our competitive spirit, our perfectionism. I love going to work with her every day. I love that she loves to be coached and challenged.
4: That's from the Fan in Indianapolis. Now a global sensation is Indy 500 winner Felix Rosenquist, the victor of the greatest spectacle in racing by the closest margin in race history. He details how this helps grow the sport.
8: I think this was a win for racing. People turn on the TV and that's what they want to see. And that's what I knew when I finished the race. That's exactly what I would want to see as a race fan. Whatever you like, I don't think anyone was going to be disappointed with that finish.
4: That's from Front Office Sports. Nathaniel Finch, Network Indiana.
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13: Good afternoon, everyone. Here's your latest forecast from the ABK Florian Weather Center. Scattered showers, couple thunderstorms today, a high of 82. Tonight, the rain moves out, partly cloudy, dropping to 62. For tomorrow, partly sunny with a high of 82. Friday looks good, partly sunny, dry, highs around 80. And that's your latest forecast. I'm WTWO meteorologist Jesse Walker.
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0: 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Lady Hatchet softball sectional coverage at 8 o'clock from Southridge with Cannon Shake and Coach Bro, 8 p.m. start time. Before that, on the Razor 94.5, Ligoti opens the baseball sectional, taking on Reve at 6 o'clock. It's me, Al Williams, and the coach, Mike Wagner, for high school baseball IHSAA sectional action at 6 p.m. Also at 6 p.m. on the General 95.9, 101.3, and online at WAMWAMFM.com. Deco and Brino have Bar Reeve and Ligoti for the softball sectional championship against North Davies at 6 o'clock. You want sports, and we deliver across the Shake Broadcasting Stations. All right, let's take five now for our community. 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
2: 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Mark Brochin is with us this morning with Friends for Animals of Davies County. Hi, Mark.
3: Hey, Dwayne. How are you?
2: It's fundraiser time for the Friends for Animals. This is a good one. This is a lot of fun. Everybody who's anybody likes to play some golf, right?
3: Absolutely. My wife has said, oh, this is a guy's event. You can reach the guys because they all want to play golf.
2: Absolutely. But you know what? Women absolutely can play too. Everybody's invited to participate in this fun outing. Tell us all about the Friends for Animals golf outing.
3: Well, this is an every 2 year event, so this is our fourth event, and the namesake is Lana Spaulding and Lauren Gwynn. Lana was of course Alan Bublow's secretary for many years out at Edward Jones, and Lauren Gwynn, a lovely young lady who passed away several years ago, and both were actively involved, so we've kind of named the tournament after them. In fact, the Gwynn family that lives out in Scottsdale now, they're flying in this year for the event. So
2: very cool.
3: So that makes it really, really neat. But this is our fourth event. We raise funds for spay and neuter program, basically, for abused and neglected animals in Davies County.
2: And man, the need is there every day. It never ceases to amaze me, animal shelter. Although, doing a fantastic job. I talked to Beth, about a week or so ago, and the numbers are getting better out there, which is great to see.
3: Absolutely, and we've helped out with some adoption fees, and that's helped as well, and that's one of the things, again, Friends for Animals do. But the golf outing will be Saturday the 6th out at Country Oaks. We'll have registration at 7:30, tee off at 8:30. In the past, we played 9 holes, break and have lunch, and then play 9 more. This year, we're going to play 18 straight through and then have lunch afterwards. Nice pulled pork lunch with potato salad and chips and beans and all that good stuff that go along with it. And it's just a lot of fun. We have a nice field of golfers that are going to be playing this year, and the sponsors have been outstanding in their response in terms of hole sponsorship and donating food prizes, and we even got the Hoosier Lottery donated a prize to us this year. We're using those for closest to the pins, and so it's really grown over the now 6 years that we've had it, and this is our fourth event since 2020, excuse me. So we're very, very pleased with how it's grown, and we would still take more teams if or another sponsor or two if anyone is interested at that point. And I'll just give you a phone number that you can call, and that's 812-617-1131, and we would be able to set you up that way as well.
2: Get on board. It's a fun outing. It's June 6th. It'll be here before you know it. It's the Friends for Animals golf outing at Country Oaks in Montgomery. Registration at 7:30. We'll tee off at 8:30. There'll be lunch after the 18 holes. Get your foursome together. What's the cost to play?
3: The cost, if you were just wanting to put a team in, is $300, and that includes your cart, your lunch, your prize money. Everything is included, and a little bit that Friends for Animals makes per player, which is not very much. but that includes everything. So it's $300 if you were a team. If you were a team with and you wanted to have a whole sponsorship sign, it's $390, which would have been $400, but you get a little bit of a break for including a sign. And then we have various levels if you want two teams in or this or that, different pricing levels for all those kind of folks.
2: And if you're just an individual wants to be placed on a team, come on out because you'll find a team for them too.
3: We probably can do that, yep.
2: And individual cost?
3: Would be, I have to do the math on that. There. $75.
2: So come on out. Again, June 6th. Get on board for the Friends for Animals golf outing at Country Oaks in Montgomery. It'll be a fun day on the links for a great cause. Friends for Animals doing so much good here in Daviess County. And definitely, please continue to help their mission. You can make flat donations to the Friends for Animals, whether
3: anytime.
2: It's food or cash or toys.
3: Mm-hmm.
2: Or if you want to volunteer your time, you always look for new volunteers too.
3: Absolutely. And if you don't want to contribute, say you have food, you don't want to contribute to Friends for Animals, you can always take it directly to the animal shelter. They certainly accept bags of cat and dog food, puppy food. They always need it. So if you want to go directly to the source, you can do that as well.
2: Daviess County Friends for Animals Facebook page has all the information and all the details. Mark Brochin, thank you so much.
3: It's a great day. And the weather forecast, I know you can't predict anything in Indiana 10 days out. Right now, says 84 and sunshine.
2: Looks good. I'll take it. Mark, have a great day, sir.
3: Thank you.
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9: Good afternoon, everyone. Here's your latest forecast from the ABK Flooring and Weather Center. Scattered showers, couple thunderstorms today, a high of 82. Tonight, the rain moves out, partly cloudy, dropping to 62. For tomorrow, partly sunny with a high of 82. Friday looks good, partly sunny, dry, highs around 80. And that's your latest forecast. I'm WTWO meteorologist Jesse Walker.
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0: Classic hits, memories, 107.9, Lips Inc. in Funky Town. Before that, NXS and Need You Tonight. Big Al with you on the afternoon shakedown. And for a lot of the country, school's out. Yes, for summer. And the rest of you, you're close to summer, which means it's about time for your kids to be bouncing around the walls looking for something to do. So here's a list of the best outdoor toys that could keep them entertained for hours at a time. And it does not include lawn jarts, which we had when I was a kid. Yeah, that wasn't a great idea, was it? But here's a list. Reusable water balloons. I don't know how you reuse them, huh? Yes, these are a time-honored tradition, and now they're good for the environment, too. Stomp rockets. All you have to do is step down hard and watch it go flying. Just be careful of it getting stuck in a tree or on your roof. Walkie-talkies. These things never get old. Just stock up on batteries. Badminton or croquet set. Yard games for hours. Bubble machine. Of course, everybody loves bubbles. Any Nerf balls? A summer is not complete unless there's a Nerf. Sidewalk chalk. Just be careful of a rainstorm. It'll wash all your hard work away. And finally, how about the blow-up kiddie pool for your backyard? If you can't afford a real pool, just get an inflatable one. Woo! Yeah. All right. Or you can always do what Mother Nature intended, kids. Stay inside in the air conditioning, stream TV, and play video games.
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2: Good afternoon. This is Marissa Wagler of Fort Knox Investment Management at 2015 State Street in Washington, Indiana, with the closing market report. The Dow Jones Industrial Average is up 183 to 5644. The Nasdaq up 19 to 26675. And the S&P 500 up 1 to 7520. In overseas markets, Hong Kong's Hang Seng Index was down 271 to 25328. Japan's Nikkei 225 was up 3 to 64999. And Europe's Euronext 100 was down 5 to 1845. In currency, the euro was slightly lower at dollar 1.16, and interest rates at 10-year treasury note was down 0.01% to 4.48%, while in metals, June gold was down $46 to $44.89 an ounce, while July silver is down $1.65 to $74.96 an ounce. In commodity contracts, July crude oil was down $4.51 to $89.38 a barrel, and July wholesale gasoline was down 6 cents to $3.09 a gallon. Retiring soon and need a plan? 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
4: Good afternoon, everyone. Here's your latest forecast from the ABK Florian Weather Center. Scattered showers, couple thunderstorms today, a high of 82. Tonight, the rain moves out, partly cloudy, dropping to 62. For tomorrow, partly sunny with a high of 82. Friday looks good, partly sunny, dry, highs around 80. And that's your latest forecast. I'm WTWO meteorologist Jesse Walker.
5: We still want to be on The Price is Right, but it's not the same without Bob Barker. There, we said it. Memories 107.9.

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1: News this hour from Town Hall. I'm John Scott. President Trump holding a cabinet meeting at the White House today. He did say he was not satisfied with the deal made with Iran to end the war. Vice President J.D. Vance at the cabinet meeting discussing the fraud task force the president put him in charge of. Vance says the food stamp program is being investigated right now.
2: We send hundreds of billions of dollars to the states to administer the food stamp program. The federal government has no insight into whether those food stamps are going to people who are legally entitled or whether those people actually even exist. And so we're working on a number of mechanisms to actually force the states to verify that the people who receive these benefits are actually entitled to them.
1: During the meeting, War Secretary Pete Hegseth said President Trump working to boost defense manufacturing.
3: $50 billion in private investments in, because of the meetings you've held, defense manufacturers are investing in new plants and new manufacturing, new production lines, so that we're getting weapons faster than ever.
1: The president thanked DNI Tulsi Gabbard for her service to the country.
4: And Tulsi, we're praying for you and for your husband. Her husband's not feeling great, but he's going to feel great soon. You're going to make him, you're going to get him better. And he's a wonderful guy, so just say hello and thank you for the great work you've done. We appreciate it. Thank you very much.
1: Gabbard is resigning her post to attend to the health of her ailing husband. Authorities say a second person has died from injuries suffered when a chemical tank ruptured at a Washington State paper mill, raising the presumed death toll now to 11. Authorities said that one person had already been confirmed killed in the blast, 9 people still missing after that tank failure at Nippon Dynawave Packaging Company in Longview, a city of about 40,000. More at townhall.com.
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6: 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I'm Candon Shake in the First Merchants Newsroom. A quick note that 1125 East, between 950 South and the county line or Portersville Road, is closed due to high water. Authorities in Pike County arrested 36-year-old Brandon Roderick following an investigation into allegations of an inappropriate relationship with a 14-year-old girl. According to investigators, deputies received a tip and later spoke with the juvenile, who told authorities that she and Roderick knew each other through church and communicated using the Plato phone app. Investigators say the victim reported the two had hugged and kissed and discussed sexual topics. Authorities executed a search warrant Sunday at Roderick's home. Investigators say Roderick initially denied inappropriate contact, but later admitted during questioning that conversations with the victim had become sexual and acknowledged kissing and hugging her multiple times at church. Roderick was arrested and booked into the Pike County Jail on child solicitation charges. He is presumed innocent unless and until proven guilty in court. A popular local restaurant has closed its doors in Vincennes and Jasper. Customers of Fazoli's in Vincennes and Jasper arrived to find notes on the door at both locations stating the restaurant had closed. The two locations were among several across the state that shut down due to corporate restructuring. The Facebook page now lists each location as permanently closed. Since filing for bankruptcy, the restaurant chain has been closing locations across Indiana and other states. The Washington City Council had their regular meeting last night. The only business discussed was the proposed amendments to two separate items in the city code. The First Amendment up would update the city's golf cart ordinance to include dealer tags, which could be used for testing or delivery of golf carts within the city. Each dealer tag would cost $100 and would be good for 1 year. Mayor Rhodes said the ordinance is needed since the city is now home to 3 golf cart dealers or repair shops. The proposed amendment will be up for a vote at the next council meeting. The second proposal was an amendment to the city's rental property inspection ordinance, extending the window for registration and scheduling inspections. That ordinance will also be up for final vote at the next meeting. At the end of the meeting, City Council President Alan Brown addressed the data center controversy by making an official motion to request the city attorney to look into regulations respecting any data center's usage of water, electricity, and sewage systems. The motion also included a 2-year moratorium on the consideration of data centers to allow for the study of what types of regulations are needed. According to the motion, any plans for a future data center would have to be presented to the City Plan Commission and would be subject to a public hearing. Brown's motion received a unanimous vote from the council, and following the council meeting, the Board of Public Works and Safety approved a request for an autistic child warning sign for the area around 801 Northwest 1st. And the Indiana State Police Cold Case Unit says it has identified the killer in the 1997 murder of Angela Sacco in Huntington County. Authorities say Sacco, who was 25 years old at the time of her death, was found stabbed to death near the Huntington County Reservoir in December of 1997. Investigators interviewed nearly 100 people during the original investigation, but were unable to make an arrest. In 2024, the newly formed ISP Cold Case Unit reopened the case using advances in DNA and forensic genealogy testing. Investigators say evidence collected at the scene led them to identify Stephen Schlater as the suspect. Officials say DNA testing later confirmed the match. Police say Schlater had been released from federal prison just months before the killing and died in 2021 in Huntington County. Prosecutors say he would have faced a murder charge if he were still alive. On the area arrest report, 34-year-old Briar Chestnut of Washington was arrested on a petition to revoke. Bond was set at $5,000 and bond was posted. And we have a few obituaries. Gary Tedrow of Ligoti passed away on May 24th at his residence. Funeral services will be at 1 p.m. on Thursday at the Queen Lee Chapel in Shoals. Visitation will be 12 noon until the service time at the funeral home. Gary Tedrow was 70 years old. Paul Miller of Montgomery passed away peacefully on Sunday at Ketchum Memorial Center. A funeral service will be held on Friday at 10 a.m. at Providence Mennonite Church in Montgomery, with burial to follow in the church cemetery. Friends may visit tomorrow from 3 to 7 p.m. at Providence Mennonite Church. Paul Miller was 90 years old. And Mary Vickers of Ligoti passed away peacefully on Monday at Deaconess Gateway. Funeral services will be Saturday at 12 noon at Blake Funeral Home in Ligoti. Burial will follow in Walnut Hills Cemetery. Visitation will also be held Saturday at 10 a.m. and will continue until the time of service. Mary Vickers was 91 years old. And that's a look at news from the First Merchants Newsroom on WAMW.
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8: Here is your weather forecast from the ABK Flooring Weather Center. Scattered showers and thunderstorm with patchy fog overnight, otherwise partly cloudy with a low around 64. That patchy fog does continue through 9 a.m. in the morning on Thursday, otherwise partly sunny, high near 84. Tomorrow night, mostly cloudy, gradually becoming mostly clear with a low around 60. And for Friday, partly sunny with a high near 78.
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9: All right, if you have a birthday on this 27th day of May, celebrate with Lily Rose Depp, 25, Johnny Depp's daughter. Chris Colfer, he was Kurt, my hero on Glee, 36. Ben Feldman, Jonah on Superstore, 46 today. Shanola Hampton, Gabby on Found, and Veronica Fisher on Shameless is 49. Andre 3000, Outkast badass Erykah Badu is his baby mama. 51 today. Jamie Oliver, de-chubifying America, one meaty child at a time. 51 today. Jack McBrayer, Kenneth the Page on 30 Rock, is 53 today. Paul Bettany is 55. He's Vision in Avengers movies and Jarvis in all the Iron Man movies. Let's see. What else we got? Todd Bridges. What you talking about, Willis? Different Stokes. Superstar, 61 today. Adam Carolla is 62. Perry Gilpin, Roz on Frasier, is 65. Neil Finn, lead singer of Crowded House, is 68. Richard Schiff, Dr. Glassman on The Good Doctor. And Toby Ziegler on West Wing, 71. Eric Bischoff, the only man to scare Vince McMahon. Eazy-E, 71 years old today. Lee Merriweather is 91, one of the three Catwoman. To appear in the Batman. Louis Gossett Jr., born on this date in 1936. Henry Kissinger in 1923. Lisa Left Eye Lopez from TLC would have been 53, born on this date in 1971. Christopher Lee, Sourman, the Lord of the Rings and Hobbit movies, and Count Dooku in Star Wars prequels, born on this date, 1922. Vincent Price, born on this date in 1911. Today is National Flip-Flop Day, 25 days until Father's Day, 38 days until Independence Day. Let's kick off this hour of the Shakedown with John Mellencamp, or as he was known when this album came out, American Fool, Johnny Cougar, with his only number one Billboard top hit, Jack and Diane. Classic hits, Memories 107.9.

Classic Hits Memories 107.9. Billy Idol Hall of Famer there, Moni Moni. Yes, Rock and Roll Hall of Famer, Billy Idol. All right, folks, let's do some headlines making their way across the world, across our nation right here at home. And Disneyland's Haunted Mansion will host weddings. Do we really want something associated with horror paired up with the Haunted Mansion, huh? Yeah. Ferrari has unveiled its first fully electric car. Like most Ferraris, it also comes with divorce papers. Yeah. It's the perfect vehicle for middle-aged men who want to use an alternative fuel source while searching for an alternative to their spouse. Yeah. Blue Origin's latest rocket has been cleared for takeoff. Now the only thing left to do is scour the Billboard charts for astronauts. Yeah. Getting the flu shot may decrease your risk of Alzheimer's, which makes it even more ironic if you forgot to get yours. Yeah. New study finds that spending time in nature reduces stress and anxiety. Don't get me started on the benefits of smoking nature. Yeah. Russell Crowe asked autograph seekers to calm down outside a hotel in Paris. Unfortunately, they didn't listen, so he had to eat them. Bill Collins may never perform again live. Fortunately, his music will live on thanks to the background music at CVS. Thank you, CVS. Tom Holland and Zendaya got a dog. The fact it already has more social media followers than the Pope says all you need to know about modern society. They are now training the dog not to do in the house what Zendaya did on this season of Euphoria. Yeah. And finally, Todd Bridges. What you talking about, Willis? Turned 61 today. He's the last remaining cast member from Different Strokes. Thank God they didn't have prediction markets back then, or I would have taken a bet.

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6: Just 12 months after tearing his Achilles, Daniel Jones is back on the football field. I'm Network Indiana's Nathaniel Finch. The Indianapolis Colts practicing today with organized training activities, and Jones takes part in individual drills.
7: Feeling good. Been here working hard with our trainers and strength staff here, and going well. Good to be back and just be around, you know, and be with the guys, be out on the field. Obviously not doing everything yet, but just being out here has been fun.
6: That's the Colts starting quarterback, who's asked if he expects to be ready for week one.
7: Absolutely.
6: Still in the fold is quarterback Anthony Richardson, who requested a trade this offseason, but is back in a full go in practice. AR asked if he still wants a trade.
8: I'm not really focused on that right now. I'm here right now. You know, I'm just trying to make sure I'm staying healthy and keeping everything up there in the mind, sir.
6: The Indiana Fever hit the West Coast for a trip to Golden State tomorrow and Portland on Saturday. Now on a 3-game win streak with Caitlin Clark, Aaliyah Boston, and Kelsey Mitchell all humming. Head coach Stephanie White asked who the top offensive option is.
9: Our first offensive option is usually Caitlin Clark, but you know it's in different ways. You know, she does a great job of playing in transition and finding, especially Aaliyah Boston in the paint, running the floor, finding Kelsey on the wing.
6: That's from the Fan in Indianapolis. It was the closest finish in Indianapolis 500 history. Felix Rosenquist winning the greatest spectacle by just over 0.02 of a second. Rosenquist knew long before race day that he had the car to get it done.
10: During qualifying, I was like, this car deserves some milk on it. And everyone said it to me as well. All the fans, I feel like I got a lot of support from the fans after qualifying. Yeah, it made it more special.
6: That's from the show Speed on Fox. Nathaniel Finch, Network Indiana.
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15: Here is your weather forecast from the ABK Flooring Weather Center. Scattered showers and thunderstorm. with patchy fog overnight, otherwise partly cloudy with a low around 64. That patchy fog does continue through 9 a.m. in the morning on Thursday, otherwise partly sunny. High near 84. Tomorrow night, mostly cloudy, gradually becoming mostly clear with a low around 60. And for Friday, partly sunny with a high near 78.
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19: 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Ooh.

0: 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And before that, Love is a Battlefield, Miss Pat Benatar. 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All right, let's see if the Shake Boys have a Wednesday funny for us with the Lint Slog and Safe. Safe joke of the day. It's coming up right after this.
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3: 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And here we go. John went to a psychiatrist and said, "Doctor, I've got trouble. Every time I get into bed, I think there's somebody under it. I get under the bed, I think there's somebody on top of it. Back and forth I go. You got to help me. I'm going crazy." Well, the doctor says, "Just put yourself in my hands for 2 years, John. Come to me 3 times a week and I'll cure your fears." John says, "Well, how much do you charge?" He said, "Well, it'll be $100 per visit." John says, "Well, let me sleep on it." 6 months later, the doctor happens to meet John on the street and says, "Hey, why didn't you ever come see me again so I could help?" John said, "For $100 a visit? A bartender cured me for $10. The doctor said, "Oh, really? And just how did he do that?" "Well, bartender told me to cut the legs off the bed."
4: <That's> stupid.
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0: Here is your weather forecast from the ABK Flooring Weather Center. Scattered showers and thunderstorm with patchy fog overnight, otherwise partly cloudy with a low around 64. That patchy fog does continue through 9 a.m. in the morning on Thursday, otherwise partly sunny. High near 84. Tomorrow night, mostly cloudy, gradually becoming mostly clear with a low around 60. And for Friday, partly sunny with a high near 78.
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5: Here is your weather forecast from the ABK Flooring Weather Center. Scattered showers and thunderstorm with patchy fog overnight, otherwise partly cloudy with a low around 64. That patchy fog does continue through 9 a.m. in the morning on Thursday, otherwise partly sunny. High near 84. Tomorrow night, mostly cloudy, gradually becoming mostly clear with a low around 60. And for Friday, partly sunny with a high near 78.
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7: Yes!

Well, the back half of the week is right here. You can see it from here. Thursdays, waiting patiently. Friday, practically waving. The weekend beyond that, looking very pleased with itself. Wednesday is the moment you can stop looking back at Monday and start looking forward to all of what's coming up.

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0: Boston, more than a feeling. I'm Ryan Chase. Think about the jobs we had back when we were teens. Half of them would get a company sued into the sun today. I was a fry guy at Burger King for $5.90 an hour. But you had kids running video stores back then with an entire don't go back there section while the creepy dudes tried to get movie recommendations. Like that was ever going to happen. Other kids were out in a field chucking hay bales for $2 an hour, which feels like a workout nobody asked for. And the paperboy gig, riding a bike in the dark, flinging newspapers at porches like you're doing early morning target practice. Honestly, that one might have been the wildest of all.
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7: Here is your weather forecast from the ABK Flooring Weather Center. Scattered showers and thunderstorm with patchy fog overnight, otherwise partly cloudy with a low around 64. And patchy fog does continue through 9 a.m. in the morning on Thursday, otherwise partly sunny. High near 84. Tomorrow night, mostly cloudy, gradually becoming mostly clear with a low around 60. And for Friday, partly sunny with a high near 78.
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8: Here is your weather forecast from the ABK Flooring Weather Center. Scattered showers and thunderstorm with patchy fog overnight, otherwise partly cloudy with a low around 64. That patchy fog does continue through 9 a.m. in the morning on Thursday, otherwise partly sunny. High near 84. Tomorrow night, mostly cloudy, gradually becoming mostly clear with a low around 60. And for Friday, partly sunny with a high near 78.
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0: Red Hot Chili Peppers, Under the Bridge. I'm Ryan Chase. Do you ever have that little voice in your head go, wait a minute, did I accidentally settle with my partner? Apparently, a ton of people are having that same mini crisis right now. They say loads of adults admit they lowered the bar in the relationship, and folks in their late 20s are leading the league and wondering if they drafted the wrong teammate. Experts say it usually happens when you ignore the big stuff, like the connection, compatibility, actually liking the person, just to keep the whole thing from blowing up. It's kind of wild how something can look solid on the outside, but still feel like you're running the discount version of what you actually wanted.
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3: 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Breakfast will be included at the clubhouse at 7 a.m. Entry fee is $90 per player. 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Local obituary information is presented by Frederick & Son Gill Funeral Home in Washington, the area's first choice since 1872.
6: Here is your weather forecast from the ABK Flooring Weather Center. Scattered showers and thunderstorm with patchy fog overnight, otherwise partly cloudy with a low around 64. That patchy fog does continue through 9 a.m. in the morning on Thursday, otherwise partly sunny. High near 84. Tomorrow night, mostly cloudy, gradually becoming mostly clear with a low around 60. And for Friday, partly sunny with a high near 78.
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0: 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Storm season is upon us. Get prepared. A&R sells weather alert radios with battery backup, flashlights, and lamp oil, as well as Generac generators, both portable and whole house. Stop in A&R Home Center today to keep your family safe. They're open Monday through Saturday from 7 till 6. Here is your weather forecast from the ABK Flooring Weather Center. Scattered showers and thunderstorms with patchy fog overnight, otherwise partly cloudy with a low around 64. That patchy fog does continue through 9 a.m. in the morning on Thursday, otherwise partly sunny. High near 84. Tomorrow night, mostly cloudy, gradually becoming mostly clear with a low around 60. And for Friday, partly sunny with a high near 78.
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Now, here's the Wednesday truth for you. You came back from a long weekend. You survived Tuesday. You made it to the middle of the week with the whole back half still ahead of you. Summer just started. The week is half won. And somewhere between here and Friday, something good is going to happen that you're not expecting. That's just how the good week works. And this is shaping up to be one of those weeks for you. I'm Ryan Chase. Still to come, Tears for Fears and Tom Petty. Right now, it's Gary Numan.

0: Tom Petty, Refugee. I'm Ryan Chase. You ever have one of those moments where technology reminds you it's still basically a toddler with access to power tools? 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And then it politely explained afterward that it broke every rule that it was supposed to follow. They eventually got the data back, but wow, 9 seconds of robot confidence and suddenly you're wishing for the good old days when the worst your computer could do was freeze while playing solitaire.
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0: It is so important to remember to send up your gratitudes each and every single day. You know, throw it back in history to 1995. Actor Christopher Reeve was paralyzed from the neck down after falling from his horse. You remember how life-changing that was, watching Superman fall. He went on to live for 9 more years, really committing his body to research. But you truly never know. Can't take anything for granted. Make sure you're staying thankful.
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0: Let's throw it back on this day in history to 1930. The 1,046-foot-tall Chrysler Building in New York City was constructed. Now, this was the tallest man-made structure at the time. It was open to the public. Think about that. Chrysler Building in New York, it's been around that long.
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